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Was your brother Jamos at the Anamekano? That was with the HR was saying. 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

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But said Radin Yanko Po Unshaw P. Was a Mahute Dinis teacher Kweku. Mr. Boateng, if you bring it to the UK. Was a Radin Basa and Toso Eda.

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What's the Masolu Italy memo and the pay me to you? 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

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Was a rather on to us one, Ushrao. 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

Najusa Fabusia, Benjamin Abusia, was a Honda Musia Curing in Ananta Crow. Nana, a radio beer mama, yea, bear with Yama, yea. 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

0: 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Oh, your night begging our punk as you move with Jerusalem.
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And if you also bet it, the Nina Wotten and yet that. Ko I did not want bon to say yes, sign it here. And the sign, change the sign. 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And you may be a one mummy pines and woman cassay. 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Baby bumpa, you may hear Benina as a madam dorsal mount. She's a mini. Yabian Bao, better be a majuma. Yabian Bao. Or Kassam, we are for sorry, and if you are for what Dominum was not on Wakasa, poor Cassano, was Medenia Mias and Kakasa for Chemina. Medenia Mias, what do my children in our so? Nestle Bibi or Ewan Cassay. My young kind David, that's some year can was a year. Then Paya all Bonim Yaya if we move back in your day. So kind was somewhere muma edikano eti adionumia za ichemu edu upia kuwenim kakra. 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Was in a day we won't say so, we born hope of Bonino. Or catch yourself a beat as a fast of a tower in a bra. 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
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So you share the bia, but a rade one for David and she saw inside. My chum upon the Amadi Fremu Dap as all Yahweh. Watcher for watcher a drum or ha and the watch you know. 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That would have saw a cheap penna. 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

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It was the Musi or Kura. No way that's what passed at my young McCree. 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

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Can we be to the Radia? The son of Prema Kenya be Brigid the Albus for your Tiana Moss from Cocora. Yanisan, already be what you are. 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Baby Mompaye, ma, asa for ready me Mompaye. 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Enti, ready nyako pon, kamen krofon. Metio for Kobi Biao, a rather unfounding mania wolf from Empire Wobo, Emuya Emma, and which now were Nemo. Nemani, I'm going to be sure on, but I was it. So why, ye, would double Jesus Christ, dear Necker, amen. Biano been Tiamida, and then they didn't care who Tiamia Mobus, ah, and when he patch away a wild of Wunya and Wadding in our elder or say. Edam ya the Church of Pentecost afuba beta ye mede e ma wo ho a be ho mo bibia e bia me sori na paso ani me bon koma mi ya me number e ye 0261333364 0261333364 0261333364 Free Jammy Mammy Comma at Tahe Bar Center. 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Now what you wearing in the Etimetim district? 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Say. 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Yamishra Pawati. 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So for our Akumadine, Michiao. 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

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Hello, are you ready? Say the baby. And you have video in free. And my number is 0261333364. 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
2: Speaker, in the face of the allegations of extortion leveled against me, I have chosen to take high moral ground by submitting myself to the processes of the law. I have accordingly caused writ to be filed in suit number GT 1029/2026, entitled Osahin Alexander Afenyo Marquez Samuel Edupchim Fee and Multimedia Group Limited at Accra High Court, and suit number GR/ACHICC/C5/02/2026, entitled Osahin Alexander Afenyo Mark versus Eric Ejei and Peace FM at the Achimota Circuit Court. I have every confidence that in the fullness of time, the court will make the appropriate determination on this matter.
0: Adesimama onumwenyamfo Alexander Kwame na Afenyo Mark in Sewono Anopa Evia Desum wabrekura nsuo to anase wiebo penifo to nsa efre no e de fasa wasiesi ohunu nyani pa bo wo mapo no ho a nyane nkwose bebi obeba na obeyi na no

0: denied the allegation or have the courage to report the matter to the police or the OS or any investigating agency in this country. And I expect that if they muster the courage to report that I have extorted from them and I am invited, I shall submit myself to every investigation so that eventually my name is cleared. There is a limit to political discourse. There are lines that must not be crossed, and these red lines, once crossed, they must be dealt with. I came into this office a man of hard work with determination, and I have achieved for myself what I have to do for myself, my family, and my constituents.
1: Adesimaima nipa yetini ken yedua mwai gana emra sebeje fia. 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
2: Yada huwa wa emra sebeje fia. 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And I've a Ankane Ghana Bar Association President Tony Forsen. I'm a penny John Dramani Mama Abu Mudin say. Woman Kosum, our court to Bachan Supreme Court, no. Enra, Enna Emrasibe Jum Penimpa, when Emrasibe Jafu, a warho. Right Honorable Alban Sumana Kingford Bagbin. Ebo Emrasibe Jafuman, yes, sir. And a woman penny peso to me. And says a young penny, a year ever attend with me. Now said to all my son, one was a Yetiano. 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Right Honorable Alban Sumana Kingsford Bagbin, be what you say. Appointment committees, ya woman, and perifolia to train me and San Aciano. What's that woman say? Woman, she goes through. Woman, woman, woman, woman, woman, yeah. Sansa, Chanejo. Woman, now what she pet? Say woman, no, Bessia, no, my boncomo. After 2 months, said the woman, ya no, no. Now it's last time, woman, ya betum, as you have winning. Right Honorable Alban Sumana Kingsford Bagbin.
3: Only refer these nominees to the appointments committee for consideration and report to the House within the period prescribed by the notice of recall.
2: And what's right Honorable Alban Sumana Kingsford Bagbin said, appointment committee will do my pa na wachi. As I said, I want the Court of Appeal at Mwafo Mienu, and the Canadian Bar Association President Tony Forsen, I want no mubesia. Ato tu wa mano tu nchanyia. Na wachi ya soso. 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
3: going to refer two nominees because the others are already substantive ministers and is just shifting their portfolios and so we have only two to refer to the appointments committee for consideration and report to the House and that is in respect of the Minister of Environment, Science and Technology Dr. Zanato Ajman Rollins, and then the Minister of Local Government, Chieftaincy and Religious Affairs, Honorable Mahama Ayarga. I accordingly refer the two to the Appointments Committee for consideration and report to the House. I want to remind the House that the period I gave in my notice is for a sitting of 1 week.
2: Any mrasibe jafuwa na wa mrasibe jufie. I write Honorable Alban Sumana Kingsford Bagbin. William Gentu, any Emmanuel Akwili ya wamiye, ya mrasibe jufie akati fuwa, eno mdiyama nibuibaye.
1: 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banks and specialized deposit taking institutions amendment bill, and no and what baby here passer and printing and penifold to a year emu anamon, and was answered to so at the actual woman say, Nipa 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For Eddie Amawomo, I fear your call at him with Jano Edumedi Emua, Nipam Yenu Yanusuman Penny Abo Womudin, and if so, who be here as a verti, Womu Baby, Asan Yamakoi Amako di Womu Juma Wom Pedia Moo, ya Ebason, Ewasa Supreme Court to Jumedianu Emu.
3: Integration of the Banks and Specialized Deposit Taking Institutions Amendment Bill. 2. The consideration of 2 nominations for appointment as Ministers of State. And 3. The consideration of 3 nominations for appointment as justices of the Supreme Court. Upon receipt of the request, I carefully considered the matters placed before me and the reasons advanced for their urgent consideration. The authority conferred upon the Speaker under Order 58(4) of the Standard Orders of Parliament necessarily involves the exercise of judgment and discretion.
1: Adesimamani pa yetin in Ken Ayamra Sebija Fiamehine. Right honorable speaker Alban Sumana Kingsford Babin. Yesenchoni Emmanuel Akole Nedisum Yen.
2: Jubu sumi wa fimini dana tosy junun krune ye juada. Omayan chasem de as you can say bitoya netoya frequencia danwant patenso ya sunin pata. And so you can go any punk and talk about your day. Pop, pop, pop, pop, pop, pop, pop, pop, pop, pop, pop, pop, pop, pop, pop, pop, pop, pop, pop, pop, pop, pop, pop, pop, pop, pop, pop, pop, pop, pop, pop, pop, pop, pop, pop, pop, pop, pop, pop, pop, pop, pop, pop, pop, pop, pop, pop, pop, pop, pop, pop, pop, pop, pop, pop, pop, pop, pop, pop, pop, E japade ni bintu suwa waa, enso nu tojo koye. 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
4: and then we all recollect the sad incident that hit us on the 29th of June where 77 districts were affected in 7 regions nationwide with a flood. A total of 91,989 persons from 18,398 households were victims of the disaster. One person remained missing for a 4-month baby at Guy East and 39 deaths. And you can see the table that we provided. The regions, voter region, the number of districts that were affected was 7. The total number of affected persons was 9,466. The total number of deaths were 4. Greater Accra, the number of districts that were affected was 27. The number of persons that were affected were 56,022. And the number of deaths that we had was 17. Central region, 16 districts were affected. 21,882 persons were affected. And the number of deaths in central region was 18.
2: Na ne kwakwa wodi wie ayawra wosem chremu se womo a ensu yire no edo mato nananom wonse edo aye hu womo no wodi nka bo homa ne dada na dia asefem etia koma ebobbo nipa yem kusie nyina eye 2 months 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
0: 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Direct applicants ye 230 cities. Post diploma, I have 230 graduate applicants, 288 cities, mature applicants, 345 cities, and international applicants. Only free, and my hold also banso, on metal forms, no $115. Kumasi campus here, 0205111906. And our Santiman point here, 0501613082. Now, me pacho, me abinya, forms ni bi atona ma oba chiro no programs no de e do so ya teche mu ye wo a b c d e and f nyina esa wo ji nyina ka ho chire se efi degree no diploma na de fa degree no degree nsi o ma hodo ye wo degree in technical and vocational programs anya wo degree in business programs ye wo degree in English, Arabic, mathematics, early grade, upper primary, junior school education, social studies, French, ICT, cyber security, computing, artificial intelligence. Ningina yebeti ya mwa sene abuwa wa sakwa anoso. Diploma anonsi ya wo 1 year diploma in education, CBT, sandwich, ya wo 2 year diploma in automotive, mechanical, construction, wood, electrical, electronics, fashion, design, textiles, kitchen and 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I feel master's, no CL, MPhil, education leadership, teaching and learning, wood and science and tech. Programs ni Dawson and afi PAD programs and so your 1 year post graduate diploma in education and so be to me ababa ye me pa church channel so say programs no obia ho de e wom but modern so ba be far forms no ba be si ade wo usted
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2: abua for a concrete idea na yabua for us a bibi omo boy and let us send some love and respect to them. Peace and Love Hospital for bibi amo ye chairman no pay ya te say you are on wheels to we are more say for an outreach program for Anochi Senior High School. 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Ima, you there in the car inside, I hear. 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Peace and Love Hospital for we love you to the moon. Okay, as I say, coming up this Friday, August 28, our great Glory Ministry International, your Glory Sanctuary, and a special all-night service, tini ye uhia because say wo ya yemre unam na ekofom
0: yemre but me here.
2: Okay. The theme is the God of New Beginnings. Okay. Safu kan kambe baho ohima Esther will be there. Nyameba Francis be baho church auditorium in ejumedi in Esha se tano so anyam kwanta ben eye ura Kesben mami fi honu kebusia ya is it Kesben the din abeka because 10 PM the Jumedi says so for penny prophet Collins Kwame Kese and Yan Coupon and I'll be the Akunyameho. I'll be there. We'll be right back. Hello, FMH.
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4: 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E wa total filling station nechi. 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
16: David,
15: 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So, with that,
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15: El Radia Jumunti will be able to see the dance.
17: Efira, me mwachi o Efira.
18: Yes, son.
19: Machi o Efira. If you are making your own, you so.
18: Hey, Ebra, and first, I'm so. What? Ebra, first, such yummy. Muyam no.
19: What's what, Pepe?
18: Hey, oh, what's he? With the men person, if you are back home. Hey, if you are ready, you're across the bow. Ebradi. Mama, qua sorry.
17: Yeah, papa, ye.
18: Ebradi, castro, what? If it's a so bad shower, crab, I can put, winya. When you put the sanity, you control this way to create drink. When any irene ma, edis, you see a tribunum, and a pa. No, we are. What's that, the dash of freedom? What, Mako school, Pongwa? What's that, baby, yanum? And put a sanity, and ye, and ye, tossumupa, and ye, and ye, and ye, and ye, and ye, and ye, and ye, and ye, and ye, and ye, and ye, and ye, and ye, and ye, and ye, and ye, and ye, and ye, and ye, and 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
1: 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I see Siman song up on song ho. 7 after 7. 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And so boy at you don't be wase minka we sell the tropical premium alozin package she saba. And chen said the bona sun ti koko GB na fa bodan. So NMK premium alozin package she's count. NMK premium RBR package she's count. 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Your transparent sheets, any other roofing fittings se kan hon. 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Techiman you be ho. 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
1: 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Now, what you're sharing in, and you shampa, no more choose soon, and the aquaco jarry. 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Nebu Fakasa, not yet to be amount. 0243744855.
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1: 0536 006441 0536 006441. 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
1: Ebusia, Yedimosi, the private chief, the Kuwila Kumasi, chairman general is next on your radio.
0: Abra.
2: Wafa.
0: Are you for peace and love for now? Omo, Kuya Mwasa. Say me, so, say, Imaya. 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
0: 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Fia mwa.
1: Chelsea, but the BC is born because of World Cup and Mobo into your breaky kakra.
2: Oh, my break, yeah, so nice a match. Whoa, Chelsea for a boy. Bami man, follow man, sports.
1: I'm born on that.
2: Bami's a normal bobo.
1: Name there, boss, I'm there. Second.
2: I'm old and go for them, no bobo.
1: I'm busy on movie World Cup and on my bobo.
2: And World Cup and home as a word.
0: Go for so on as well.
1: Opposite as well. I'm not
2: one that's on there.
1: On there, on there.
2: Send down
1: and I. Oh no, I see hashtag, see.
0: I'm too free with that. Oh, free, huh?
1: Oh, sir.
2: I'm free with what I said, though.
0: I'm, that's why I go. Also, I should leave Chelsea. Oh, see, leave Chelsea alone, master.

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I have one Premier Rural Bank eso so ye kan o masem a na ya sorry you bo your boy mwase ene ene da omo boa e mi hu se die whether na isi ekro. And as well as you can tell us, I know pain soon bit me at all. I hear money, I grab that bit me a juja, oh baby. Intino, say, oop ya, na, wama, noma, I clear mouth, said the bear. Also, so no, unconco, nya, problem bea. Nemo, my juma, oh yeah, you see, Cassam, a hunt to tree, a hua futu, a hua drench re, and a honcombo. Nyamid dim, nipestru, a hua haraso, and no more dear juma, since January 1983. It is a account, say a savings, say a can say deposit, say investment, say a susu, and as a loaner. I have one Premier Rural Bank, or more a year a wajuma. So we'll be there, so too, and our person so too will be a ne abe for council, Western Union, iTrans, Mumbo, Unity Link, RIA, Ghana P, Eastwich, USSD, or more a year and a camera. 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Latest form, your partner for life. Ye da oma se. Se omo so support ye. Ne nura wate se ye ne penifubi di mkomo aha Afro-Americans bi. Omo ne de Life Source International School aba. The school nye kasa se si ye Maywa School. 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

0: 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I need a new one.
1: Yes. 03 224 96 249
0: That's right. No. And about how can I say it is?
1: 0244 417 446
0: That's right. That was a way I can say we are surprised. Deeper way difficult more power. A bit my wow. Eric Opoku Jr. and the attain and can on Makion the Ekano Makion. Makion. Hotel. And also Udio Lawrence Station. No, Echiho Frey. Fading for nothing. Also, so no. Anyone winning come on. Nazareth Montessori Educational Complex. A waterfall. All money, okay, Junction, the day anymore, a waterfall. Now, school, all asset standards, na very high. In this, our Bofrano, it was school, we would say, security, come on, discipline, nyamisru, ahuni di, ene, ahufama papa, and our Bofrano, penny for channel. We be, we school, now, to say, yes, our Bofrano, enough anti-tier papa, school, no, a GES curriculum, yekire nyom yekire nooma asa yekire agudi yekire sano juma ene nooma pi eno so twamu a school no 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Fred 0242251862 and 0546944746 and 0240190446. Sister Alice of Alice Royal Fashion, Contwase Ashton. Sister Moda, good morning. I hope you are keeping well. Ciao, pa. Time to talk sports. Eric and Robbie. Gentlemen. And now to me here 90 minutes. Chelsea, ne?
1: I'm here 90 minutes.
0: What to me here there?
1: What to me here?
0: Because now I say, yeah, now I'm going to grab a boom.
1: I'm going to grab a boom. Dinner F.
0: Very nice. And I was happy for Copama.
1: Copama, yeah. Yes.
0: Because boy, and I said you 2 seasons ago, not a walk former.
1: World Cup.
0: Yeah, Fanan, Kone, Sana, but no, I think he had a good game. Na full of fun.
1: Oh, considered early.
0: No.
1: I don't know.
0: Is the same somewhere will bear 4 or 5 coaches a premiership?
2: Ateta.
0: Omo Abeloa.
2: Ateta. Alonso.
0: Areola.
2: Yeah.
0: And Omo.
1: Omo's English football.
0: I see.
1: English boys here. And as a player, so we are combat coaching. Omo ya man and a pandit. And Omo sorry good club. So.
2: Omo ya de.
1: Gary Neville.
0: Eric. Okay. A Dr. Obin Sapon.
1: Dr. Ben Sapo.
0: Oh no, KSTS. Can 2008. Oh, I said ne. Na free French. When you 1 year.
1: Oh fine.
0: Doc, yeah ma nana enchi happy birthday. Me say anka photo nun tem ti fache me.
1: Na ti kwazaru gaja.
0: Kwazaru me ti ne kache pa.
1: I don't know.
0: Oh, Ashanti region.
1: Last week, you know.
0: Oh, okay.
1: This week, you know, Ashanti region.
0: Okay.
2: I find it simple, crap.
0: Okay.
2: We need it simple.
0: Okay. Now, only when you pay me, I'm not going to be okay, Jemfi, first, no tech.
1: Oh.
0: And no call, Kesben.
1: Aye.
0: And no call, but, oh, no.
1: It's all Obwasi. I'm not so Obwasi. Jemfi.
0: Your time starts now.
2: I was a virgin.
1: I'm not sure. Okay. Well, 6 minutes to eight. Indeed, yani first responsible chairman to you. Yeah. Now, Kumasi Chairman General Tuan Kokoko Jumadie. So, Action Progressive Institute. Action tops all. Now, what we are BEC and that's what we are JHS. What best I will tell us what? Action Secondary Technical School. And I here come for Amawano Pay. Technical honum. 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A bus secondary this one. Say a general science, business, agriculture, and visual arts. Nina no, Womu AAB, or Action, or now, it's a grad only admission above for nursery KG, primary to JHS. Wope remedial, best remedial classes, Albanian or Action, and of a SHS vacation classes, no, Nina no, Action. Shadow, so what boarding facilities are, Odo Anichawa, Ubana Nasa, Unipa, Odo Nekono. 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Here kabuma yadi fast transport yadi Abriel Paul. 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If you some kakaya wono, ya dear a prayer edi amounti, Robert, young kwa manane.
3: Wow, young kwa manane na pay, Manchester out of Basel, Monday night football. 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Game No Craven Cote d'Ivoire, Mr. Sancho, the Ghana Post, the team Charles, for 3 points over the opener, Womonso Enya, the 3 points in, now we are back across some sense, Charles Bobo Kono, CS Premier League Garcia, now among father 3 points in, the first game of Amobono, my man Fanny Jasem, Ayadia, had a first time in 4 seasons, just 7 of my first game, and he opened the Premier League in Mo. Now, the last 4 seasons in the same city, we'll open our 2023-2024. Women in Liverpool, Quetta 1-1, 2024-2025, Man City, the Citizens, the Sky Blues, Abomo 2-0, and last season, Women in Crystal Palace, Abo 0-0, and this season, Omasa Fulham 3-2, and the first time in the past 4 seasons, you know, after a Charles Sherwin Omu opener, Zabi Alonso Olano, Enrada, Webejina Tottenham, Wabe Chelsea, one of my manager, Tosuma Kumako 27, our Premier League in Wabra, will take a charge, the attendance, Bobo Kwandre Tottenham, Women in the Premier League, and I say, Women some, our coaches, Makumako 26, now, Omni Chelsea, and about to play, make us a Chelsea 27th manager of Premier League, anymore, and a general Tottenham, and Rada, Women beat it tournament, Women crack 26 managers, our Premier League, and I'm back across them, Wabra, and we're corner, we're by, we're corner, we're now by, and some, yeah, dear, across the world, Premier League, anymore, made an instructed, Adam Award, then Rajao Pedro Jacquin de Jesus, what also, I said, the fastest Premier League opener. What brand near 31 seconds and a branch channel. What they can't born or edit to a netter. That's answer previous record. No. Na aye, Alexander Lacazette, na wasen 94 seconds goal, Premier League debut mu, Wabrana Arsenal, but it's a Leicester City, 2017-2018, make us a 31 seconds, João Pedro, Jacquin Radi Jesus, I bet it is a record, no, I know, JPM de Benra, Enzo Jeremiah Fernandez, every bench, na baye, na oba, na Craven Cottage, Buno, Essence, Nobeka Walker, Pone, Cosna, the attendance, Argentina, national team 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untim Anna Rodrigo Hernandez Cascante Quaya, Bernardo Silva, Tijani Randes, Anna Fenico Gonzalez and Ra, one of some left club in the minutino, Womu Eddie, Mifuda Eddie Nababa, Womu Yede pass last ditch in Eba Koso, Wabra, Transfer in Doba Kunaviano, Womba Bede, Bell 120 and answer close to 140 on the crack of Enzo and Naba. Now report I get at us Enzo Maresca. What on some Anya Avier 40 million euros fake fee plus add-ons Pamirash Woman Swa Branch and did Alan Elias Wano Anna Wanonsum Eba Club Mra Wano Berry Percy Savino Anonso Koto Naminti 40 million and 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Donny Iraola wono som achimi Aton near France say Cody Gakpo nchi and the city for so room say Savino ko kono mo the Alan Elias dey bad here nanso mo Premier League ni bida Cody Gakpo e obi a city awromo mo battle for Cody Gakpo signature wa bra and Bobo Konoso Penum and we are updated for the bar. Carlos Numquama Bali Banra Yumida were cancel Brabano said about two just so about just number 20. Now report check it out yourself. Bernan Shia one team more football just October Prawa Prano and also no crown international break be one more and Chenea branch and I'm a bit delayed by be a mess September and October and also betting about football the American United and then and at the 53rd annual professional footballers association awards ceremony in Brussels our greater Manchester and a PFA players player of the year when I'm some awards and also a person and then we are nominations now for PFA awards now Bruno, Miguel Borges Fernandez, A. Favorite, Ran Charke, NF Ellen Brutoland, Gabriel Magais, NF David Raya, and the Declan Rice, and then Mre, and Mubakum, and the best player, and the Mano, and Rachel Ebano, near France, young player now, Yane Ran Charke, Kao, Mas Dorman, Arsenal, Junior Krupi, oh, Bournemouth, Kobe, Menu Boatiwa, Manchester United, and Rao and Gomoa, one of Liverpool, and Nico O'Reilly, our Manchester Chester City internet women's baby Baku as best player. I'm about it. Then, yeah, Yui has a guy one after Christy Hansen Mo and it just packed now for Lassa Russo and a bonus. So, I'm on the baby Mubakua and who update Elba Benra Newcastle. We Nico Gonzalez from Man City for the £7 million plus £3 million. And he add ons and watch Al Hilal. We close you on Gabriel Martinelli from Arsenal's £50 million to £55 million. Omo de Vieno and a Fendra. Rodrigo Hernandez Cascante was a Barca trainer say our suitor Sportivo Juan Gamper ahead of the debut against Bilbao and of Gavi Prano upon assessment and of Crambo test and it's a Nyadia was for any condition be an old A&E and she named Abranch and against LT and prior reporter saying yes serious Biasa Nicholas Jackson Menyan Tiasa or if we chose on permanent deal Aston Villa ne Hilal Eromuse Womubafa Branch and after Espanyol game reporter say Jose Maria Marino Dos Santos Felice Averu Akache Vinicius of Tanaji Pompey and Fao and the Besi Biano or Tanaji so no submit me deliver Christopher Nkunku acquiring medical examination and that day Wabra reporter I got a chance. I had dia. We copied my last big bubble. Kono ho. Ana okwa kusia kanama club. No. Now chewe here. Ana. I'm a Bayern AJ the super club. No. Now Bayern Munich. Gogi pa Manuel Pichon noir. Make us say we're the most decorated German player of all time. 36 trophy. Ana OG here over the weekend. Bundesliga no 13. German Super Cup 8. DRB Pokal 6. Champions League. Me no. UEFA Super Cup. Me no. FIFA Club World Cup. Me no. FIFA World Cup. Bako. UEFA European Under 21 Championship and a DFL Liga Pokal Bakua at age of 40 were the most decorated German player of all time. And runs so good news. Jamal Musiala the past 2 matches are no try who are go promotional was a trainer sene full training our Sabana Striber about to us on Sibir training. Yen also nine father foreign front no AC so poquaga the exclusives are Ningina Ewafia. You're well updated what is some of the fast track sports in also.
4: Wow, young Gaka Tofo, na Gaka Tofo, China, and Asia, Vice President, Edema Galka, Galka, and as a Ghana League Clubs Association, Felix Maku Mensa, Wachemu, Adukuntia, cash prizes, no, and as Wachemu Adukuntia, Omu Enya, a cash prize for the winner of the Tofo.
5: There is not going to be prize for the ultimate. The ultimate is getting the medals and the trophy. There is. There's a cash prize. It was given as appearance fee, not for the ultimate. So all the 4 clubs have received it. There's no cash prize. The ultimate is receiving the medal and the trophy.
4: Okay, and the end Womu Emma Obi Obeji Tofo no mu money sikebia medals and the trophy and omu de manana omu echine momma club via 25,000 Ghana Cedi, no, any appearance fee, wamo ede ama class, no, 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
6: I heard our captain, Dede Ayu, saying that he want to contest. And I wish I can call him an edgy mom. I'm saying that people have said that he want. Mm-hmm. Yeah, because you see, the football association must have that kind of competition. Because to my thinking, Keith doesn't have to contest. Can guess you make the case why he can't contest? And I know, look, before you plan anything in this Ghana Football Association, me, George Efri, have, look, if you like, go and check. I had an interview with Muftau and Abila, proud to Mosepe becoming the cup, mentioned the names and I mentioned who will win, and I told him why. I've already started, oh, Mosepe is resigning, so Keto Keku is going to become the next FIFA president. So, CAF, let's push him one more. They have started it. When did he go to CAF? Do you know the line in CAF? Does he know those who are? When I hear these things, it is here. It is here, here, here in Ghana. It's where they will push this narrative.
4: Well, George, question for you, to us, you know, say, Midyama Sporting Club, player friend of Salim Adams, one on a kaka, yede Emma Benjamin, sorry, no, no, deserve one, fee, $5,000, yede my best player, no, or no, Nelson Kedeman, name him, and yet Benjamin Asare.
6: Between Benjamin Asare, who went to the, and listen, this is very critical, between Benjamin Asare, who went to the World Cup to claim $100,000 appearance fee, number one. Who got a winning bonus of about $40,000? Who got a per diem of at least $1,500 between this and the man who is in the local league? Who should be rewarded? When you do this, why would Salim not go to Sudan? Midyama, the league champions of Ghana, is going to take part in CAF interclub competition, and his best player is with his opponent in Sudan. When you do these kind of things, how do you want your league to be exciting? Don't you think that if a certain Salim had received this kind of, you would say, oh, if I'm going to get 30-something thousand dollar car, oh, then I must as well stay one more year in the league and help my club to participate in Africa. You see, these are the things we talk.
4: The PNI Gold Stars Chief Executive Officer, so first leg of CAF Champions League first round, no, our Takwa.
7: Playing Africa is a different element altogether. You know, Ghanaian clubs have recently failed to compete in the CAF Champions League. Recently, it was Midyama themselves who did well, and Dreams FC who actually did well. My basic worry is about they are to play TP Mazembe. They need to prepare so well. If they do, they are down very well. If they manage their players well, they motivate their players well, and they plan well on their travel, they can upset TP Mazembe. Because Mazembe of late is not like the Mazembe that we used to know. But trust me, they won the league. Like Midyama have also won the league. So we shouldn't underrate each other. We must fight hard and meet them squarely. In the maiden game in Takwa.
4: Okay, Ibrahim Dalad, and so back to Batan, Wabas and Tukotokona, after unveiling, no, and also end somebody to journey.
8: Very great feeling, because always when you are at Atlantic Protocol, you are at home, so I'm feeling so great. Yes, because I came here as a very young boy, and even when I was leaving, I was still young, so I was having that kind of dream that definitely I'm going to be back, and then I continue the good works, maturity, because I went outside the country, and the kind of experiences that I just got over there, and then even within Masters and Kotoko, when I was here, I had my challenges and let's say the good moments as well. So a blend of all these two, definitely there's going to be a lot of changes personally and also in terms of playing. So there will be big changes, or let's say slight changes in me. So it shouldn't be a surprise to a lot of people, because we are growing and then we are getting matured in the game and also in terms of personality. Being a champion is easy, but how to maintain it? So now how to maintain my performance and everything is up to me. It's all about hard work. Since I'm here, I'm ready for every challenge.
9: Hello sports at Napake Muyatia.
4: Ibrahim Dalad. 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
10: Plan going into that game. These matches come with so much pressure and intensity. And we as professionals, this is our job. So we look forward to,

0: blessed and you promise them a victory.
1: Okay, into a set Kodonji date no a Friday 3:30 PM Baba Raspon Stadium as Santo Kotokone House of Folk 3:30 and a game no a cost to 30 cities popular stand, 50 cities center line of 100 cities VIP and a basso black princesses our Poland and Nempo Omo Ebobo friendly game leader no a homboa omo a for FIFA under 20 women's world cup because our Poland omo our Poland omu kroba kwa a friend a walkro and then game no ever koso a omo ene sliza wokro team bia wo ene di ebo ni Charles Samson ene head coach edema black princesses Charles Samson akasa.
2: We have never been dependent on only one player. And also when somebody is not available, others step sure, and I'm looking forward and I know that the players are pumped up and are ready and I know that others will step in and then make those who are upset not to even be noticed. Asana unfortunately got an ACL injury, really unhappy. Those unfortunate events that we don't know how to deal with. We accept it as it is. So she's also out for this World Cup. Jenna also was part of our qualifiers, played both games, unfortunately dislocated her shoulder and had to go through injury, so she's also out. Grace also an ACL, but we don't know why the ACL keep coming on the goalkeepers, so she also has it. And the latest one,
1: God in the blood, and so I can yet take the team of BBN Ghost Stars on a almost so gone. What was Omo Cobo top four now? Omo any say your stars, Bobiano, Wakasafa, Momo de Mo.
3: Boys, no mobile one in your training at the moment. Your course is in a couple is your boyfriend matches, a couple of project matches. Oh, and Yama, the first who match I have won that is a look good and as you're getting closer to top four and a league meeting. I'll say you bought high profile match, you know, top four very good exercise. I'm mind. I won't say you're the best, I'm aware of your priority. But you make sure say exercise, I have to say, and you'll say you're going to take match at a time. Make sure say match every day, baby, and a strategy to go match.
1: I can't watch you back or any and then Kakari Premier League Ashas here. Now, basically, they refuse on Medicanan Kente, but unless Kote, or no, I refuse manager at my Ghana Football Association, or confirms by the close of the week, or more best submitting refusa, or more every Premier League, you know, 2026-2027, at the Amad GFV. Yente, unless Kote.
4: I think last week, so they are in the process of preparing the league. So they'll prepare the league and then they'll submit it to the FA for approval. So now, let's hope say by the end of this week now, the final list will go to the FA for approval.
1: Okay. And by the close of the week, and if you are not final list of Ralphie Somo, Eber Twirem, away Premier League, season a career, now I am ready. And no, I'm Pim Dakwa ladies. And so, see, I'm going to say, almost our Burkina Faso, Nina, I am Calf Zombie, Calf Wafu Zombie, Women's Champions League qualifiers, no, and then Ra, Womo Esho Modina, and Ra, almost a second book for a sec, Mimosa for my Kabako, Yomo Antimantia, Gloria Dumako, and a Shego Nadima, and Pemda qualities, and Etina, and Nasa Yawada, Womone AS Agade National from Niger, and ever boss second group game, and no, and so, any dear Ekoso, Ayadima, Ediatia for Rejoice, Adukwe, Afe, Patricia, Tra, and, Omo Etaye, Omo Enya, Wafuzumbi, Kamtusi, Sibika Kudiana Fe, Grace, Emmanuel Aglago, Omo Refisimi, and say, Omo Yama Refisa, Omo Akokopi Mobokena, Omo Edi, Matisinibi, and Tiaminaso. Now you draw captain it down. GFHS, Omo yes safety and security seminar for the Premier League clubs. And I've a match commissioner for Nusono, Omo yes seminar. Eddie, I'm on my knee, because I watch you. Instead of next week, your Premier League, you know, you beat me, Ashas, ain't he? You're fan of Pedi is here. Nafi, you be baby, you know me, you know, near Babatos, you're nasty. Now you're queen.
5: Yeah, that's it. Near queen, what do you call compu Ghana back to school season? 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Yes, be a washing uniform. Then a bag of bullet here. I just say, well, we on your ready. Obey ready. Near compu Ghana back to school season. 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
5: Afe Kuma Woman Community Bank PLC at a listening bank since the year 1982. Fiat man cronia dual trim you don't buy a buy there. Yamisro near Dili Juma, you buy a customer sicker buying, Yama Bosia, Uya Bojabuja, and then tell my cassia, Baja Bosabuchu, Fakoshim, and which you know too soon Kadanka Danka crack craft say ya, Yama Bosabuchu, and which you know, Wakachi and Australia, any old Democrat, Private School. No major boss here, no Franco Espanimo schools, no, your more attractive investment, any fixed deposit, would you seek about you, who are being a good returns of the car, whatever you have, Senna, a branch is in there, a sentimentum, higher property by Bia, a Macomb, Alaba, Kedeti, Atafo, Einstein, Asafo, Bomso, Adako Jarche, Fujasa, Kumau Banco, but I must sit the robot, Senna Sokobine, which means one of all may I say a fair, no near Ninkobo, our 0501 340083 020 202 8337 Kumauman Community Bank PLC, the listening bank.
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6: So to Auntie Mercy, yes, say happy birthday. Special discount for you. Time is now reading 23 minutes to 9 past 8. Okay. Na mami, your friend Auntie Doris, so Bantama Market, or in the bush as a main country, who has a four as Antimang, then again, I'm saying, Asadan Omugusua, de Mamma, Naochi, Abra, Nikunu, Mr. Kosia Jaku Free, Mua Mobabe Boye, Mon Pai Pa, Musika, Mua Hording, Mua Dadje, any Bibia, the Auntie Doris, or can I say, oni ebusua ene mmane nyina omodo obi ase mame konko farming crowd to me ba ene eye e benada ahe hello 101.5 fm we'll be right back.
7: Ghana had ye. Wishes, papa, yeah, boy, dance out to say yes, a Danya Yafi. And we need Bonima Street Complex. Quality refugees. Bonima Street Complex. There was a for YF Junction. For 0244 126 625.
8: Hey, Sikara, now so by happy.
9: Che, me baha papa. Yes, I'm to a bank PLC. Men, siya woma. 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Yeah, no bank give you. 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Me, that's all right, that's when you are to Bank and gumi sika. 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Yes, I'm to a rap bank PLC. 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
8: Yes, I'm to a rap bank PLC. 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
9: Yes, I'm to a rap bank PLC. Omo customer service so die. 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
8: Yes, I'm to a rap bank PLC.
10: She said, yeah, to be out here. And so she knew something.
11: Very important, what he?
10: Munya, so many imposts to you. And so she knew what to do. As I'm for business with you, be one. I mean, why, yes. I guess I never could know. The Biani had been for Frau. And so I'm on two Biani. Also, Bia, you didn't say, and yes, some drain when you. Hey, you see, Kasim? 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
0: Naki Publications, Naki Nuggets, one more short Emma Ghana is here for Anno Ghana buying Ajia Tumu, say books near Kama. Your man be to me as your creative art basic 1 to 6. Webbooks and so can one say 1 to 6 na and your RME basic 1 to 6 creative at junior school 1, 2, and 3 and your singles and your combined ekan home your scratch coding for beginners and your level 1, 2, and 3 robotics made simple for junior high school beginners. Ningina ye dia ba book no and they dia bind dia bash ya why ye dia basse yen hwe won chro books no eno eno na na key publication for wo ma ye ho adwuma yi copies ne dia bebre ato apetin kuma se 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And this help you book with 2, I'm a mofranes here, who pay 2, after 1, Miss Robber, more than say, over her Naki publications for extra crime, our bookshops are who do mook, Massi. And I must say, Akasangasangasa, our Achima Boko, Achima Boko, who bet me our friend Naki Publications for 0208 086 818 and 0244 892040 0244 892040. Naki Publication, empowering education one book at a time.
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1: 0243374247 UFCA 2026 High Sense Factory Direct Promo no and may come for an America was able to cost so afibia omuyi 10 days esiho ediye Factory Direct Promo. 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That's our promotion, no, equerry, yep. Na, di na apesor to, promotion, ubenye biato, bofo, air conditioners, refrigerators, freezers, washing machines, smartphones, and now things with smart TVs, laser TV, sound system, kitchen appliances, and in Yamahodua, akangina. 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Uto adi high sense, so I saw ya wear, se, 5 years manufacturer defect warranty and that's all. 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High sense for no one more showroom to drop a Ghana. One more I'm right here and no one crying. East Legon one crying. You are Cross Central. You were to do, and this one crying, Hachu, and so Ewo and crying, Ben Madina, Afi, Nyamata, Yoko, Yoho, La Paz, Yoho, Bachu, Na Yoho, North Industrial Area, Janshin Mall, Achimota Mall, West Hills Mall, Thema Community One, Kaswa, Kiseman, Bachu, Na, Broadcasting, and Yoko Kumasi, so. 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days pe, na promotion and
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1: 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Promotion that so the boy of form pa ya teacher prices in me no has to back out to action him. And chest fees promotion that so refrigerators promotion that so washing machines promotion that so display fridges and side by side fridges. The ISA what group no kakraka go you know nini na promotion that so the boy no aba form. 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
1: 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Womuna Emma Osa Akwenyanum. A international education journey. And now mama na ye easy. Aye safe. Asanswa ye stress free. Edi amaye. Talent Link Global Consult. Say. University and college admission. Wame buwa mwenye admission nu abuchi ho. Now, for instance, course selection and career guidance in some of the amount. Just course we never bow with one castle city crown and say, be bow to some amount. Study abroad opportunities in so, we see any new year, be crowd page, my ho, and in some bow. Application process and documentation, on craft a seminar, one bow my year. I feel scholarship and funding guidance in so, kind of a first when you schedule, you see, and so, almost I bow visa application support, some bow my visa. Bank statement and financial documentation support and so I'm bwa na fee travel and tour services and so say we took free Ghana and so I can so omasan so abwa. Mipa choni etini ubitimi enya kwenya esiandie wa amai ahudui eso United Kingdom UK afi US Canada Australia German Netherlands France Denmark Finland New Zealand Sweden Ireland ne Cyprus ho nyina sisi 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
10: Jack Mutrain. Manya foreign call.
11: Hello, honorable.
10: Now do I know what's saying?
12: Oh, Jacob Colombi. Why are you in a six-bedroom house? It's a project so my son comes up for. 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
2: Minim dada se omu wo creative art. Basic 1 equals 6 and then a workbook in yina. Creative art no so omu wo JHS diye add my JHS 1 equals 3. Omu wo diye combined and a JHS 1 to 3 and so on. And yes singles. Naki nuggets and a year the best about creative art textbook diya. Omu sa wo RME. Basic 1 equals 6. Omu books super penny now so kafwa jia tum at the stamp no esi so me yen ntama ko pe bia ma me manu
3: Naki Publications
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2: Hello, RFM. 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
3: 21 minutes past 9 a.m. Lawyer Kwame Adofo, a private legal practitioner, Kumasi. Lawyer, I'm watching.
4: Yeah,
3: now, what to say?
4: Because criminal offense, yeah, the ingredients, and I'm going to say that the ingredients is a womb. And so now it's me and make this allegation, no? That here will be. Now, extortion, the NNSA, say, so would the threats, who will now be? So I'm from the Japa, the Mom. And yes, I will be in the BB. And then you find an extortion. Nti wo gina japade bi ewo ehun kwa so nti ehun ni ho a it is not we don't mean have allegation of extortion to no so and a case of extortion
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4: 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so wa threaten
3: na threaten no ye can threaten me chere say
4: obi di ehu ehye omu se wa anye bibia mana o may you see eno ne threaten no. I hope say me twa kimu. But if hu e shumu. So wa anye bibi ama na obi.
3: I see. 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
4: Eyen hye because eye offense, a criminal offense. Criminal offense. No? So we are attempting, we are offending inchoate offenses. Attempting to commit an offense. And you are attempting to say, obi bring now, say, one fat wajapa di biya mana, obi you see, e basa pe police for, NSO Congo. And then, e biye kase, obi ze kase ni nyamu, eye, Criminal Investigation Department of the Ghana Police Service and a work mandate for extortion. Anything. So what per se, no one say, yes, we will be at your petition. And they are called USB, other bodies, so almost in your investigation. And so any other body, it is not mandatory. The victim of sir extortion must be a state, the state. And you have to say, or 13 state, you know, and now entity state in your interest room. Say, more of us is gay, mamia. Any individual, more of us is gay, mamia. May you see that victim is a state entity. And you know, OSP and UCO and others will have mandate. But so 13, Nipa individual, just a million key. And I said, police department, police service, community department to criminal investigation department. Yeah.
3: Okay. Now, who lawyer Kwame Adofo Aminu Udin Komoyi? Say, say, say, Ubi a shrine. Say, Obe estor to Sikana BBF you ho. Nessa, won't so no. What genau siso? Now, I'm quite, bo police for a man here.

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3: oh ti o ko e galam say
1: well se no na e galam say ni dia we are nine months
3: nye
1: nine months just say but that's just we are nine months
3: anti galam
1: say oh many
4: aja
1: prof martin
4: and you so bro
1: number 2 what is it
4: apom de nya me dia cheme
1: Na kadi aka.
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4: De aka no se be yo.
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5: 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So and yet they were too many good board losses. 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
1: But I say, Anagomia Nana, okay. Yes, Nana, come here.
3: What's happening, Dane?
1: Must have been the same. Say gold board, aboka, or moka, someone a poo boony, now on your poo boony.
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3: 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And now, we'll see a car ban as a come by. It's a gold board, it's a wine. And so maybe I hear Dreden, and I hear Nya Jatum say, a cow. Eka kesia pa ewo ho. Ushe International Monetary Fund report ba ya. Mse ya kanu ya be 1.4 billion. Ababeto o manusu from gold operations. Gold na ya di so currency numu sidi nu. Any gold na ya di eto reserves nu. Sa gold operations inya. Mse ya ka ababeto ho. Hey, there 1.4 billion.
1: Seven and a half.
3: But just say.
1: Seven.
3: 1.7. 1.7 billion. Just say. May you 300 crayfish. Hey, it's kake siepa. God body say, Sa kanu. And you amu nomu di abba. It is a nyomu nomu di bae dia. Na wane di bae. Because it says our gold operation see. Hey, a gold board. And a Bank of Ghana and a Ministry of Finance. And this gold the Jumei. It is a cabana gold boss in your ne the canoe buyer. Neno mwaya. Ebi ane Bank of Ghana. Ebi ane ye Ministry of Finance. 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Inti sa America sika 1.7 billion. 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I see it in me shrimp. 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Yes, extortion. 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
6: Quedu,
3: 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Or share a ye did G. Sikana bibi fuel be all. Open ye
6: apple.
3: Oh, a apple bo. And a extortion.
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3: I'm not a boy of fraud.
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3: 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I'm say Bank of Ghana. Almost over June, almost year free 2022. Ghana call COVID by any Ukraine war. He buy ma a hundred some crew be buy 2022. My Bank of Ghana. Yade sa debt pay. I can say.
1: DDP
3: debt restructuring. I say
1: domestic debt restructuring.
3: Bank of Ghana Boka. Some of you catch Ghana for sale. And I'm equal to no. I say for the first time in the history of Ghana, the Bank of Ghana has lost 60.8 billion. I say for the first time, Bank Aboka. Na sa kanak Bank of Ghana abon. Ghana ya shris kan. I'll say a call waste. Enti sa mrenu sa Ghana Bank of Ghana abon kan. Say ni ya yini ne de kanu bay. 2022 cry COVID ni Ukraine war ye bay ya yenya baby en fe ya. NSF Bank of Ghana beso abansi. To si a waste. Na oba abanmui. 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Oka about Bank of Ghana. Na se nzo omo ye report ba omo omo kan omo losses o ma ye. So okay. The same Sami jenfi no. O si the losses of Bank of Ghana, are they really losses? Well, to the accountant, they are losses. That is why the IMF calls them accounting losses. But an accounting loss is not an economic loss. The same in Nipano. Or what position? Bank of Ghana Boka. I say, hey! You didn't see that. You have to manage risk. Man, no cry on the party. My name is not quite a coffee bank. I can't work for you. I'm a demonstration. I can't go. I'm saying, son, Bank of Ghana, best saw a buyer saying, no, Bank of Ghana, ni who quine, the member can't buy a bank or money who quine. Yeah, the whole demonstration. No, I said, no, Kuma. The same depend. After you're no bad, Ben, where Bank of Ghana still on the Juman airport, a car bemo. I see, oh. Bank of Ghana losses, accounting losses. And yet economic loss. Just a man on Boka. The same person. Okay, share Ghana for say, Yeru Akufo-Addo, President Sam Rainu. Wakoji bribe MO Amma Obi post. So, okay. And now, Osi Akufo-Addo Wakoji $40,000. Amma Obi position. Nana, okay, so okay.
7: Ben, kindly papa, Osi 40,000, why you on honor?
3: Osi, but for Ghana, Akufo-Addo Wakoji bribe 40,000. Amma Obi position. Now, since Akufo-Addo feels said no can and yampa, Akufo-Addo didn't chino munko, no go po. 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Ogusu can say, eh, Mami Samira, Baumia. So, tu kwaya. Okuta kaba kwenu, ni make up kwande wo. But then, look at the little no abe, patch of say, patriansang. I said, okay, I'm not crying. Now, who becomes same sea of a nipa one, own checking, making sure, say, who in Jina so papa. Now, my means and Udini who did not cocasa and all car back one, make up in Kuan. Okay, say, I'm Papa Baumian Casacra, Optel Company, Enidia. And Jina so be a Enis. Just say we electricity. Scared now we trade yarn. A big echo about your bottom. So what is this answer? No, no, okay.
7: And the meeting.
3: As I accounting for me from KPMG. So some no more yet. Sir, if you more. A man banks he a buying banks need be a buying year restructuring. KPMG in a year in Fishimu omu dimwa kutini in Fishimu. Era Sammy Jenfika say KPMG omu shed an yejun papa. Accounting firm papa. Na omu ashedana omu a reporter by a good banks here juma. And children at KPMG call here another report. M say SML assembly. So me Jeff say, KPMG. In fact, if you are seeing only the most credible accounting firm. The same person. The same Yenya Kuma Sammy Jeff.

0: sika
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0: 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Say three one three scam man who say ni say ni say.
1: Obe ball won training.
0: Obe ball won training. Na Ghana for sika Osheso. 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Na na anya let's go to me report to the police. Anambwa. Anambwa.
1: No cre.
0: Let's go to me report to the police. Because I cried. Say, oh yeah, we juma na ubia babe cancer. Nana okesi. One mammy ska we ya. Sa asemi aoko kan we mema ya ye se ni se ni se ni se. So I report to the police. And in tino munuma musi papa ni ya extortion is no. O de yanfa nupo se what can be what's it then? Anka.
1: Anka Obama Po.
0: Or ba se nka oba be bawa po no. Who ye report to the police?
1: Well nyamo.
0: It's not just a one so no. You are part of it. Because there's a giver and a taker number.
1: Mm-hmm.
0: It's when you are in semwa a hammy as Ghanani. I say to me how Nana Yao Kesson so. Say, a chief executive officer. Now we see Obi a extortionist. Not that means, say, Nipano Eddie in Oshe. Inka, or the Oshe Babe Jiska, and also the Oshe Bejisika. Say, Utria is Kanoa. Not just say, Mimini old Nana Yao Kesson, yesika. And on Udichia extortion. Taxpayers' money. No detria for extortion. Omo obi be born up. No de yen secretaria. Anna, nipa no buy it so de sa o she baby si usu no etria ske. We a report to the police. The why do me I and sema mammy am shame. Na baby aye dui. Ye rafen your marking say extortion na. Sami Jeffy that on this. Of course, Sami Jeffy wa ma any particulars an amboa. Wankase and as a me mantis or kase a fenyo ba se me man of 5 million cities. No, and yes, I own ye way and or parliament and as it one can back at any but one or kase papa no a you be or the or share a two and go for so a geo musica. Papa no see in him and yeno quiet. In tea. Oko court. Ne kwan aso ano no. 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
2: Na no din kan kaso onko kotu. 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
2: Sa.
0: 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Ah na woni parliament.
2: 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Odin kan kai.
0: Na wo coffee bed
2: there. Let me say Odin kan kai no. Odin kan kan se won.
1: Na
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0: That is what me for me. 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
1: now.
0: And now, Kesi.
2: Now, now, come here.
0: Now, as a man, Kofi Bente, so they keep open. Say the same thing. On kasa. Man, this or kasa on kasa. I don't know
2: why.
0: Jaja was
2: it. I won't put that.
0: I'm going to go. Is yet in semi because who for their seminal academic course. Indeed. Or GD say, in seminal, there are 20 so you'll be a, or they or check or GGG scan, and you know. The Munuma Mosomo Casa, I feel their court to be friend, no more than see dear. Mudia Quack than the court. Simunia dancy dear. Na court no fine him.
3: Simunia dancia.
0: Na court no fine him. Senebe or Chinebino. Monkasakasa sena mukasaka say. And then Mukamukawe or Chanama danimano. Or Nemukawe or Chanama danimano. Senebina medicine. Come on, Pio have but also in Renity.
2: Fine. Come
0: on, another 10 grand.
2: But your pennies were. Mammy, dear pennies. Why?
0: Major to her. You are Cassidy dancing.
2: Pesume dance, papa. Nana kumia. Prof.
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3: 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I go near to Tunu Yi, Nanta Crano, from my bogu. Now, Opera saw Cossessa and the Siwa. Where they who said back who in the tree and I've been Kumpan. It is a canny panwasema, and no susu biaya, and my fee ye kakra. But when I see a cockot on there, Nana may say my mother on. 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
3: 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She said, be beautiful, ho, ho, fra, as a mechanic.
2: Be beautiful, fro, ho. Some can see about to matter is as on you.
3: I have a talk.
2: Matter is as on you. NO Express Highway, no.
3: And she
2: opened your own mind and
3: I think Gano, yeah. May I mess off upon Reverend Professor Samojidu. And I all can say. Say, you know, I do want to dance, say, Galam said, a D in ya. of the chasse a buy no bit to me, aye bibia. 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
3: 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Also, so say a bind way by an obey be for fro. 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
4: One of the swat ya kudu 190
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2: Na, every week. 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
4: no dey betwa ho no
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4: hifa kongo dey ya kakonongo dey no
3: kaka kononongo dey
0: kononongo na make am ba kon so da kononongo
3: kan wo ta
0: che say utimi wie
3: ya so kakere bia
0: utimi wie sa bypasses ya minister make am bypass with him
3: boom coin.
0: What's it?
3: Boom coin.
0: What's in the US? Boom coin.
3: And I am out too.
0: Well. No, not that. It's not the BIB is here. Boom coin, me, no, me, and saying, what's in the year? No. Na a quine at the horn, so sees you with a crab. Ebema Kumasi. Oh, co Kumasi. Ben, don't you mean, no, me, and Sakra be free. So. It's a Pama chow, and this year buying. And this year back. Now, you know, Kasa say, and now, who quack of fire aeroplane? I read my 5,000 cities. Because someone is a quan in your nipper fasua, and they're dangerous into be a person of a plane. 5,000 Ghana cities of a plane. Coffee.
4: Then a round trip now, okay, then it's a round trip.
0: And it's a single trip, yeah.
4: Single trip. In fact, depending on the time, you know, make me the 1,006, 1,009, 2,005, 2,009
0: kra. Mm-hmm. How can a return be 5,000 and single be 2,000?
4: Oh no, send it. No, send it. You know quantity.
0: Because all court return is even cheaper. The average cost is cheaper.
4: Uh-huh.
0: So if it's 5,000 return.
4: The no, round. No, I didn't say return. Round. Round trip.
0: Round is the same as return. Round is the same as return. It is a return, no air. And now they're my
4: use it.
0: Round. But what did you trip? Yeah, round trip. I don't know how you want. Because take advantage, airlines.
4: But you didn't even go there, Nana. Oh, there, maybe I can't go on.
0: It would have been a part of more meetings, no?
4: Nana.
0: Movie propaganda, no son of Mobadi propaganda, the Gwen PP for so. Monka Nemani Bianus, who he Ghana for. Monka Kumasi Kwano so. Namuma finance minister, any road, any president. Mon Faber,
4: Nana, 100. Nana, CC, Nana, Maminuano. Open me and no pay you didn't come on. If I say, I'm no me fa hopa and then now you mean before you a jar that me quack. Go me cause answer to us. Nana, instead me cousin and send a jaifa. But and then now you mean me faso. May banu cosiada, may they buy it. May call a nurchi yawada and also may fire upon improvement of one because at least. Sa bypass na twa sa nkromiensa eye osino enyinem ene ingrisi no at least contractor no waba mo hu say improvement tese a ha ya dey kura ye dey ya ye hu demonstrate why eh ah but you ma fast hu say improve ha ya from cloud dey tese a ye biebie dodo na atuma ma 1-2 hours ani edi wo say me simu kura enu 1 hour depending on the time
0: I'm
4: Yama for so 2 times into at least kasana Ghana for ye kasana ye chini mahu say minister no akoko amasisi ya contractor no ye bypasses no wabaso na mi die we udru baby adua ka register apija mkwanta edi kona tedi ene nyelo po inu kano ene ya why the surface ne dasu no aya edi kodru Chebin soon quantaco Linda dot at least a honor says ya ya intimose.
0: On able crew.
4: Minimum of a material chantimini. A horse says ya a demo kama. And na de fa ye baby about person, crony and you cano. Other pass now for Nick cano. Wounds a contractors. So a quano in layers. surface na that so na asiye tutu no. According to Madam Fubio your contractor, sanka ye why any no near the fufuro etoso a makwa no eye easier cheaper to even maintain than say bebe ana ase akodru. Na men kan bibi nso. Enam ne santi, Minister current Minister for Roads no. O de dia bia banansi anse be rise no approval man no. Road maintenance plan. Ah say si ano. Feeder roads, urban roads, any highways nyina no. Within our budget, maybe more special funds for road maintenance. Ah, yes, setting road maintenance fund. Said the bear, a quano, ni say, you know, you ain't trying to know why my uncle say, yes, yes.
0: 2 years in a more than.
4: Oh, na na you need 2 years. Na na okan sa de na meka sa musu kra de na de bimpa. So de ma me nko ho. Na na me me na mu de na mu nim ye.
2: O debi yen de. Tio yen de.
4: Na me no mi no po de ba me kai me ne wo ne wo. Yen ka gan.
2: Na ibe timi aye no. Na ni aye.
4: Se de se yen ka gan.
2: On ni tia meka sa na ni se. Sometimes on major roads, pothole timi ba ho.
4: Yes.
2: E be chesa, I can give you 10 different roads in Central Accra. Now, port on one going in term, not in suit, not a threat, nursing. Now, who can say maintenance budget?
4: And I'm good. Me, the MD woman said, Papa, Minister, no be CI, you know, of any. Says our chef members of parliament, MPP, and this near call, the Eternal Committee of the Whole. Yeah. Like, you know it. I say, and say, yeah, because some of these problems, you soon be viewing into. Says, yes, sir. Program na urban or per se a champion obia nkonkoshia na feeder roads director obia nkonkoshia na director for urban roads ni highways directors ama tikana ya locate ama constituency needs to be an yenya ebe di echele we say those things no ebe ya juma
2: who a port will be wo catch
4: it yes
2: catch
4: it yes and to me say you also for ATM say see am say say you also for me prom for me some tie me and then na otwe me no na me wo ho eno achi ya wada me wo ho firi ho juada ye kwan no. And one more patch maintenance omuniso. They are there.
2: Okay. And then omumbra agloba.
4: Eh eh. And you also call. No, but master. Bam. No. Okwan. Okwan. Okwan. Me die. Me yesika so. Okwan. Ah, your friend Okwan we yenga na hano. See, see the Ghana see can you no? Because they have even streets cry your friend no roads. Ewo Ghana ha. So what share the cost I involve in? Say be your coin any coin to do I war gonna have near say ya because your settlements your planning to know every my problem and at least the major ones ready you man na master gonna phone your opinion and parliament you sign speaker Efrey say yemra na ke kwa mu jim to promote our friends here, mra na ni ma bi o ha aban pese o ye answer because if you are kon ye be che te no ay moti say it 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president as I nominate ministers afoforo emienu call local government, any ministry of science, environment and technology. 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
3: nana me ba wo bibi sa question de nya bo tre this one says to my dearest wife Mrs. Mercy Adepa Edu Eninkra. Happy 65th birthday to my darling wife, my soulmate, and my greatest blessings. Looking at you today, I am reminded that the best years of my life have been the ones spent right by your side. You are the heart of my world, the peace
2: in my days and the sweet melody in my life's journey. Thank you for 61 years of grace, beauty, and unconditional love. I fall in love with you more deeply with every sunrise. Have the most magical birthday, my queen, Adepa. Director of Operations, Makion Group of Companies, Ma Mercy Adepa Edu Eninkra, Ene, Eyo Awoda, Makion Group of Companies, say, yeah, celebrate you, ne. Ukuno Elder Dr. Kweku Edu Eninkra, Ene, Ebusiani, Nina, Miankasankasa, Oba, aha, Samson Kwame Nyamiche, King Edward Master Plan, and Nebusiani, Nina, say, Ma Mercy, Yema Utinkwa, Infiel Yusia Baku, Yamea Ibi. And I say, and so, and Wakumapa, and Michel. And I'm going to say,
3: my friend,
4: the banks and special depositors
3: come in.
4: And yeah, because IMF had the pressure M the ministry was here to me.
3: Parliament, November, me boy.
4: Everybody in October.
3: October.
4: Yeah.
3: And see, what is the, because more from a bay for 2 weeks, a carcass here.
4: Because of vetting of ministers. No, no, come on.
1: I'm not sure. I say a new district capital of Kra. Otra baby, your fro, Abidjan Quanta. Come to another quine.
2: And you Abidjan Quanta.
1: Unwe, a honour, your good quine or half, a copim. 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
2: We are born in Tinqua,
1: quine soon you know, go hop. I am ye. The opera's all cobbles of town. I am fan of Fako.
2: Yamene. 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Where so?
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1: Many about me tell it you for now. I'm saying, send me di kaya. I'm saying, but for Cassia, when I know Ubusami, you can't say defamation anything. Mamichi Mucha said, Bia will be a passing, and I want to draw a same be a found one, a seminal goofy, now and I'm so no, Amma, who nipped Diana, so image in a Kutawano. I would be Bob Brano, a buff for my jazz. What Dani actually, I will be a who and a creature, and I just say, Amao, Ama, what so far would be because some injuries be a, I just say, I say, how would be about four so Ama, or no, my be and funny, would do my dear grano, intimate Coso, and I be pizza. And this is a Oshima, Eva, for your market, said, oh, boss, you to need, you know, ah, why see you, Eva, Samidian fee, and nay, Mr. Eric, you know, and no, na opese or the cock, what not court, no. 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We, as I say, Obi and him say, with the piano, a way, Nimuna, and CBC, a good, you know, say, Cotton, say, Cotton, and Shasha, and say, and some mechanic and a crane, a good movie, now, or Momano, a friend, and Pata. Nice, ocean, and in a tea, Muninan.
0: Hey, where dear, yesterday, Bissau, a dinner was a year, Rallez and a common up, and your marking, why, yeah, now it's me sanity, or court them.
1: 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I was a Samijan Vitimitres assembly and a cray. So I demand just assembly and a cray, dear.

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1: Well, I think when that is ending up in court, I believe that is the appropriate place, because at the end of the day, the judiciary is set up under our democratic architecture to manage differences so that people don't take the law into their own hands. So I hope that this, that is the court, once think it is discharged, we would get to the bottom of this matter. And I think it's in the interest of all of us, for the first time, to have a court that would look into these allegations, because we've heard allegations over the years. Most of the time, those allegations disappear once another news breaks. This current situation leading to a suit at the High Court, I believe, will be one that would nip this in the bud, particularly if at the end of it there are sanctions.
0: Dr. Draman Amanansuwa was in the same was today. Sawa sahine Alexander Kwame na fenyoma ake di asena kwa kwa PMU di edika in High Court di etosu mienu ewo achimota circuit courta enye osre efisa abrekono yenye ema emrano enye chuma ewo kotwo ema 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
1: My advice to both parties is that perhaps this matter could have been handled differently. The minority has a right to do what it did in terms of hold press conference to push their demand. Gold Board has the right to respond, but I think in the process it almost became like a bit personal from both sides, which was quite unfortunate. And I just hope that in future, when oversight is being exercised, I think we have to move to the highest level and avoid personalizing the oversight process, so that way at least we can avoid the kind of spectacle that we have seen in the last 1 week.
0: Nipa yetene ken eye Dr. Rashid Draman afei ewo enem na sebe de fie chia mehne ono manyamfo Aban Kings for Simana Baben ne nsema ono soso ababe to dwa no Dr. Draman eche nsemu sei.
1: I guess the Right Honourable Speaker has a power under the standing orders to recall Parliament. There's been a lot of conversation about whether what they are coming to do constitutes an emergency. Emergency is not defined in our standing orders. Until we have that definition clearly, we are going to have situations where the discretion, the Right Honourable Speaker, is what carries the day. In the 8th Parliament and before then, we have had instances where the NDC complained about some of these recalls. Said exactly what the MPP is saying today. What is urgent about this, that they are disturbing our parliamentary holiday time that we are spending with our constituents? Perhaps maybe going into the future, Parliament has to find a way to at least come up with some criteria in terms of what constitutes an emergency.
0: Adesimama African Center for Parliamentary Affairs, wamo executive director ni etene nka Dr. Rashid Draman, wani ensenchwe ni Clinton akwesia mwakon ni di nkomo. Ejina weso, ni atu yejwe di phone crab, madame yeba, yebe tuansu. You can't contest.
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8: Yerasiye kon crime peace FM kofa wie kasiye besomo donima still complex the enem kimdadwa ba wose yenka wose uye mesin uye kapi uye contractor ni open dadwa dodo akoye adwuma anu na betimi aboa wa 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You know, you will be saw my fra honi amen. You know, to be ho. And they say we to be a ton sent out there, and I say we PBS is your home. And then Pabwa watches ni ya makadi excellence boutique. 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Ye we doom Paul Segolin. 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
9: Eh, the new chef in town. The new STC Ultramodern Bus Terminal in Kumasi.
0: The new STC GH Express Terminal ya kahwasimi. 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
0: The new STC GH Express Bus Terminal ye. Eh, was of labor run about. Ewa total filling station nechi. 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
0: 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E was suffer roundabout too. Hey, yes, yeah, me. 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I say.

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0: 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Yeah, wo DZ51D, DZ53D, EN10346. 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And chance, yeah, the board dance so ni bia. 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Jesse Dan was here, we mono, a fin episode boss, so yeah, Hojima, and a re-roofing, per se, and two down swinging and some boss for storm damage repairs, and a commercial roof maintenance. Opera saw your maintenance, be an from our farmer, Dan Swapa, your sounds with CCD mount, your galvanized lawn span, your galvanum, your galvanized abia sheets, your galvanum abia sheets, your 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
1: Tabia Herbal Products. 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
0: 0501-318917. Now, boss Tiro, this is what you are saying. 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Now, as I'm supposed to be fit, senora. Fe, fe, fe, fe, fe, fe, fe, fe, fe, fe, fe, fe, fe, fe, fe, anti uti kuma bi kra etimi sisi ho kam anti ya na eboa ma service kapa boss tea room any tea ya kan fa mo bia ya washrooms ahodo e the 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
1: 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Unya beverages be now the one one and no one no easy macro ye say we ye will still be and I can't be now to go on say yes and I'm no so soon a crack say not to say okay ye at the amount and my diana ne yet day and on see breakfast lunch dinner no a ye easy brands for me and name a year I hold on a wood just no sardines and more spaghetti ni macro no and on I was all the year juma a patch a busu 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
0: 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Na obe binsija that chicken dini and a eko enyan Montessori educational complex. About time I will fall near her for young fear man on quay, no one so mu and to two of my aim. Classrooms no so soon. I'm afraid you know, classroom be a year. My name Rosso and I church upon us today. Nimidia papa be and into Bassinam so mua, what they boy and may am on that chain to me again a year. 24/7 bambono ye miemu pa oba ho ntichima school no eye de enyen Montessori educational complex o 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

0: team no bed and team no emu ye do emu ye de players no dey abide are tried and tested I nim so mbe boa makotoko course no akoso ntie invite obi ase on be the new kotoko the new policy direction of 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best stress say ankra ankra bia bebia wo bia se wo ye kotoko ni wo ye has ni bra be show parliamentarian obu ha o parliament house on kahui be he bo o say bo say parliament on kahui na assassin obu omu dia necessary gon because on some nebobo the kettle raiser the parliamentarians ni executive sin bebo ntie ese obi aba 3:30 p.m. sharp ni nyina yo ye ti party
1: get you say
0: mpacho say
1: get mo ji say
0: 30 cities, mm-hmm. 50 cities, 100 cities.
1: Okay.
0: Poetry near 30 cities. Central Life, 50 cities. Now VIP, 100 cities. You best stress, Uncle and Krebi Amra. You best support your team.
1: Yeah, that's
0: and Ghana will win.
1: Yeah, that's if he's a friend. Baba.
2: Iraje. I'm writing a number of phone there. They don't be anywhere. I'm a Poco Pacro, but who's going to get a pack of
3: that? Yeah.
2: Oh, brofalize, you know. Brandy and Moore's here. Master, what do you want to come me na kachero
1: nese ko to sala
2: be chemi
4: ayina
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1: and the missing cry
2: ah
1: guys in
2: media I don't remember the last time ye nko nyina akura no ye se ne wo mu we the man we kai we say ya titi ye no gross 1110 mu dem ti hadi ne ko fie ka bibi chere wo supporters no ha supporters e mumra if you are the mumra me ko mani so ade nyame ya dom a 330
0: players de en ya
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2: wo ha supporters mumra
1: che ba mo nanga sa
2: loros across of folks I believe me mo jide omumu bi ni mu dem ti me ye match we fie we ajo kramo wo betu what you say nana poku me see ye be di omo akoko okurai mu 1-0 odo ye wu ye fere wo kuru sem pa sikire richim ne sha ho what you say? He did the money. He did 3 points, you know. Ah, the concrete teacher never seen him call any drawing. 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What you say? The biya si the sikano ne kapuri the concrete. 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Who's out of okay, Timmy Ketua? Then you put a record on what you said. Yes, I'm four class goals. What name? Four, not a goal. What you want to do with your champions league, your boss super cup, Mumbo Bita, Confederation Cup, made in addition. You have a same cremu and my breaching
1: point. Yes, I
2: record, Mammy Kaja Omo. Mutum, whom you have. Yeah, my confederation, my dear, from Musa, when you be my man.
4: Yeah,
2: what I confederation, I don't know yet, made in addition. I don't know a cup, yeah, first of all, the champion, you guys, Mukate, Kurabaku, and Yibida. Let the Monsa Yaju Kuraba, as a Baba Jiban to Akaho, Masa Munya de Mukitano, Friday, midday, the Mekasha supporters, and they say, Ubia me her for fast to cook, Ubia me her for the day. Now, Ba, Ubu said, your mamma. Plus, I register my phone for every year. For anywhere he come, plus I register my phone. Masa, I voted ni no. Bako brapim.
4: Why?
2: I voted for
4: the
2: friend. Your friend bako brapim. Mukofa, you go keep up. What did Timmy call the delegation? Shed in the bar. That lad is over to no. That lad is over to no. What did Timmy call the delegation? What did Timmy call the
3: delegation?
2: What did Timmy call the delegation? Morocco, Timmy, Kibano. Morocco, Kibano. What could the national Timmy call the delegation?
3: Where is him?
2: Where is him? What did the Olympics call the delegation now? But that has a connection to Majika. Card when you're in Pirinu. Dalla di wo ko World Cup kata akoda science no kotna e Where I said, what did I need? Yami had my Friday, but I'm on the live. Friday, but I'm on the live.

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1: keep where returni where returni.
2: Hello, good afternoon.
3: Good afternoon.
2: Yes, I want to mention it.
3: I don't know. Mama, see the riot.
2: Baba,
3: ya bani fo na bekasa na de America nyina ne se match be die isiasem so chef me ya me hun se koto I have to focus for ne no maka ka ka ka ka ka me me se adon wo mu de date to o phone no ifiada ene koto ko betena
2: he
3: mu de me se mu mu date to o chef me ya me hun se koto I have to focus for ne no maka ka ka ka ka ka ka me me say I don't want to date into

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1: if you da me se phone
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1: Benji Benji Benji Benji omo se se ha se se fia if you da any you make sure say you do first half time omo ni say
2: Tia Meda, I have any cargo service from Abusos and Prayers, the first correct and prayer, you know. Prayers not some among your papa, they can a ball, cause the ball, only ball of ball in the video, right?
1: Yati, hello.
3: Eda,
1: yes, sir.
3: Asking the income.
1: Encounters.
3: Mama Linda, Cranus,
1: young Queen, I'm ready. Why? We dear grab a power, young Queen, Tentos.
3: And I don't mean any
1: new. A young Queen in Beba, I'm ready.
3: Oh, my cat, and your dear mamma, precious.
4: Me see, when Muda Punk or
1: Morocco first,
4: Morocco first, a unitum, but didn't you
1: tell me? I cast Raja Monia,
4: Raja Mokona, Consanamana for her. What did Tim Crocker allegation?
1: I say,
5: Nasari,
4: who broke in Guyana? Missing what the Tim Crocker allegation? We'll be on the Tim Crocker allegation, Master. I'm going to pay.
5: I said,
4: what did Tim Crocker allegation? I'm going to pay.
5: I said,
6: yeah, they
4: want you, Master.
6: I said,
4: they want you. They're moving the bar,
1: I said, one soon, I'm Rabbi
7: Yako. Thank you, Honorable Samuel Pine, incoming first national vice chairman, VOBR. Thank you, Honorable Samuel, 7 cents. So, Kwame, I'm not going to be there. I'm not going
1: to be there.
7: I'm not
1: going to be there. I'm not
7: going to be there. I'm
1: not going to be there. I'm not going to
7: be there. I'm
1: not going okay. Well, Robert Domani Musa, yenda ACP, chairman duwe champone, Alhaji Baba Shaisu, yenda umo ACP, yenda yenda ibisia, minafi, yanko fa news at 3, yenda ibisia, 450 hour sports runner, but make a date on Friday, 3:30 p.m. Ewa baba ya raspo stadium. Ya democracy cup. Ana yebasu. Asante kotoko. Womo ene ya hasufuku. 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Eka honse mna. Ya 3:30. But earlier anase kikatiris ano. MPs and executives. Womo ebedika abo. 1 p.m. Na fe 3:30 p.m. Main game no. Akoso ya democracy cup. Wabe wineno. Oko sandala. Na fe waka kuboki. Wanti. Ego fan news at 3. Mehu. Your program manager, I'm going to call you for Queen Unafi.

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Hi, hello, 101.5 FM. So, no, me and Sakasia Bois. Yeah, de Ebremo. And some way, Dimuakutini Binise.

0: Enya dia ye bobo besia ewa bra ye nya emfa so pepe bia emfa emfrimu. 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
1: Blackmail because one of the duty first is to report the attempt to be committing offense on you. Now why are you here?
0: NPP eta ora fenyo maki echi se en semwa wobusa efa gold board wano mo ka wabo eni ade huno wata na echi pintin.
2: That the entire leadership of the new patriotic party, including the presidential candidate, we are fully behind the minority. On behalf of the entire new patriotic party, the
0: High Court nso echire mu a oru adubu ahin asem a wo dia na lawyer for here say nka won tun shada na nya dia wo jitu mu a ebe ye yie we any semudu obi ne yabo ano e de brem say no mi ensa kase ebomu na nya dia wo jitu mu a ebe ye yie we any semudu obi ne yabo ano e de brem say no mi ensa kase ebomu
3: pebi brands ne e wo din e ye quality abiti ma shako bebia a sorry enter there makeup honiama lace na opebi suit papa na opebi your makeup honiama esa omo fra honiama nyina free clean clean go see crankran omo nua ne won die person see obi yeah, we're prem per the second street. Ha ho ju soko ban trotro station wa. Esan so on kran tu du kan ho. 0208-120280. Yani Oscar Mag.

0: e eh, koso
1: e eh, blackmail e eh, blackmail because one of the duty first is to report the attempt to be a committee offense for you
2: now why are you here that's a chie we are watching so oh what's all here here what them here may you see there
1: e blackmailing for so the day are corrupting me and the idea but there's two difference one will try sell but give you here to you and you take it offense. And I was also not also so what committee another offense. What damn you may you see? It's not a separate offense. They are not linked, they are not the same. Any defense. Who being the second one is the defense of the first one. No, they are two different one A matters. They are on a separate A charge. First, there should be community complaints. MCID. Say, we be attempting to say, or best to escape in the home. And it's why I'm going to make a complaint to the CID. CID will not serve even the mandate to investigate. The second one, I'm also going to call a complaint, you know, almost CID. So we'll be trying to be blackmailing. I'm also going to call a complaint now. CID will not have any mandate. Now, I'm going to call a complaint. And corruption. We demanded by every home. See, I'm going to say, when you scan a mini sima, what's the way I'm going to do? Mamiska, make killing ammo. And I'm threatening, what's the name of Kunama? The Jupa, the Mamiska. And I'm going to say, so why Mamiska? What's the way? May you see? May you threaten, and on a year extortion. So, a criminal offense. And you are attempt to say, police for NS or Congo. I don't know, a criminal investigation department of the Ghana Police Service. And a war mandate for extortion. Sir, extortion must be a state, the state. And you have to say, or 13 states, you know, an entity, state, you know, interest room. Say, more of us, yes, gay, mamia. Any individual, more of us, yes, gay, mamia. Victim is a state entity. And you know, OSP and UCO and others will have money. But so 13 nipa individual, just some agency alone, then the mandate falls with the CID. And now say, police department, police chief. And you know, woman say, the victim is a buying, and now a buying give a could be there. Any other agencies like UCO, special prosecutor, and others, they will have mandate to investigate. But threat no echo individual disobia. Any UCO special prosecutor will not have any money.
0: We aye lawyer Kwame Adofo Nene NIATA.
3: Na ekane Works Housing and Water Resources Minister Kenneth Gilbert Eji. Wajaya batonum Ediama Works and Housing Minister Fufra Oba Ahmed Ibrahim. 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
4: I'm deeply honored and humbled to assume responsibility as the minister responsible for Works, Housing and Water Resources. I wish to express my sincere gratitude to His Excellency the President of the Republic of Ghana, who doubles as Africa's continental first vice president and soon to be the president of the African Union. And I'm thanking him for his confidence reposed in me and the opportunity given to me to serve as the minister responsible for Works, Housing and Water Resources. I don't take it for granted at all. The president is the coach. When you are playing a football and you are asked to change position from one position to another position, that is the essence of the reset.
3: Works and Housing Minister Honorable Ahmed Ibrahim Primprin on the attending Kanona. Former Works, Housing and Water Resources Minister, as you say, Ono Ababe Defense Minister, Honorable Kenneth Gilbert, Ejie, and so Achimu, say, Ejimana, Wayeno, Wabeyi, Ohese, Obitumi, Atwaso, Nahawa, Hudubia, China, Junior, Ono Di, Kako, Winti, Otonin, Safrena, Obebwa, Chechen, BBMU, Ame, Ejimana, Timi, Akonkai, Na, Wonsum, Eno, Enidipa.
5: Professional bodies, contractors, consultants, development partners, traditional authorities, private sector actors, and other stakeholders who have worked with the ministry.

0: Township has been invaluable. As I hand over today, I do so knowing that there is still much work to be done. The challenges in the housing sector remain significant. The demand for decent and affordable housing continues to grow, while issues relating to land, infrastructure, urban development, maintenance, and the management of our built environment require sustained attention. I therefore encourage the incoming minister, my brother, to build on the progress already made, but also to bring fresh ideas, which I know he will, because he's full of ideas. Some of you may not know that whilst working with...
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3: When I was elected in 2014, I did not ask you to vote for me because I come from the north. I asked you to vote for me because I had a strategy called NPP, New Plan for Power. And it worked. It worked. We won power. I am seeking to become the chairman again, and when our party wins, we celebrate. We will win in the Upper East, we will win in the Eastern Region, the Western Region, Volta Region, Bono, Greater Accra, Central, all over. We will win. It's a promise I make to you. It is my promise I make to you today and going forward. We will win. That is why I come to you without a slate. I don't come to you to tell you, vote for me, vote for this person to be first vice, vote for this person to be secretary, vote for this. No, I come to you on my own. You pick all the other officers, put us together as a team, and I promise you, we will work united to deliver power.
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4: For over 40 years, the services of the Minerals Commission have been centralized in Accra, which created significant inefficiencies. Compelling stakeholders from across the country travel long distances all the way to assess regulatory services. I'm happy to announce that today we have changed that narrative decisively. This government has taken the initiative to ensure that the regulatory mining activities are decentralized. This commissioning comes at a time of far-reaching regulatory to ensure that the regulatory mining activities are decentralized. This commissioning comes at a time of far-reaching regulatory transfer.
5: Effective discharge of our core duty of effective governance includes decentralization of our services to bring them closer to home or for the people who require them. That is why we have invested in strategic public infrastructure investment across the country to strengthen mineral governance, improve regional services delivery, expand laboratory capacity, promote public education, and enhance institutional visibility of the Minerals Commission in this country. This also aligns with government's broader objectives.

Adia for you now, Kwaba Medini, our do aka the bone shaker. Yes, you want. Papa no asadi adomie. Ase yenum farasi fo no kra no nani kwia ho. Eti won se ye ya de boy fo no ma de ache yen. Aya buta e binti ani ya wo bibi ye. 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Ani ji e pa ni ji ngwa. After the blessing, say you be coffee as you be a suffering a war to womb pum and you wap no more coffee. Before me, Kaibi, and they are treasure for a sea for the Etidia. You had the bottle trunk a crack a crack. Our hello 101.5 FM. Now you were winning, baby. I am a dano. Baby, one way I'm in Japan. Man, son, I know. Mommy wants to be a quabba. Now come and see a net and go and join him.

Soko Matisse Waba Town. Akwaba, Akwaba. Now sorry, new hot on. Soko Akwaba. Now, let me cast a bitch now, a fan you way home. Ansem ran now, Wabuba. Now, Guaman no so was Swakasa. Oh, do baby, I see. Cherubim, Miss Seraphim, Munina, Summers up. No, I'm saying, you're not one, and you're not one. Because I'm saying, you're not one, you're not one.

Ajafi Obetimi joining live. You know, hello 101.5 on Facebook. I have the streaming here, Juma Kama. And you bet me I join here. But make sure you are in with the fire. Who do you see? Who do you about to Johnny Gumu, mami, sir? But once again, let me say, welcome to Apostle Dr. Stephen Chene. You heard me right. Apostle Dr. Stephen Chene. About some money, you crowd of a chemi one. Tell me more about me, the zones that me was so kumasi for who is our baby shakumasi. I suffer. Me watch our one day, I was your phone in our movie. Synagogue of Prayer Ministries, Munina.

0: 36, 36 to 37. I say, but you haven't believed in me, even though you have seen me. I say, unji in India. Even though say we huno no unji in India, sir. However, 37, they say, however, those the Father has given me will.
1: Hey, chef, we'll be seeing you, Mr.
0: Mami guy 37 year that you are saying, however, those the Father has given me will come to me, and I will never.

is Unim said Nipadodwana Nim what they possess inside. 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

triumph. Where you can grab it, Brazil for Kanimudia, no, no. Join the live, no, hello, 101.5 on Facebook. Now you're quiet. And I knew what Kunsuko.

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Jeffrey Ousu, Medase, Jeffrey Ousu, what banter, mommy, I sure say, oh, Rupa. Abasi Gabriel. Messania Gumna, what's where? Slidey.

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A man for February and Kofebi. Nabronya Dunas, a man for Shio Musika. 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Afe smart TVs, waha. Kitchen appliance, be any who I would do who I win ya be. Ain't you miss your sabre if you share high sense to say, see ya. Tutu Janabra, Tutu Janabra. Kwame Apia, Medasi Waha. Why would him say high sense if you're caught up for one more? Who better do cradia time for? Yep, yep, be any say ya, do post office. Kufwa clinic, hey ya. 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What that? Open so, dear friend, 0302.

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Fire! Thank you, Amos Banner.

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1: isabue onu de anya asem man ye na ye gana for the high
0: eye two awkward
1: o se
0: e just say I was
1: $10 million 2 years,
0: bro. $10 million.
1: $10 million.
0: Are you coming back? Mm-hmm. What's your guarantee?
1: Blasters, Nana.
0: There be no guarantee. Say we'll be alive.
1: Oh, 28 years or what?
0: Master, there be me me interest. Guarantee Ben, I was say, Ujina Park no so I'm a
1: Oh, any day. So we'll be there.
2: Yeah, Ghana for you. Yeah, na a life after football. Ever say ah nti bo abo blaster so bo be yi e na ho chiro sa ye ye bi mai
0: oh me ba ye
2: ye bi mai
0: hwe ba bi a pate di afei e na nka se body fa ho a e go bi anka
2: so so anya ofa bi
1: anya ofa nfiri
2: we anya ofa
0: o e go go china
2: am on form pe club no just a club you willing say opo o go chase ka no empire me bwana say en go say North African countries na e fawa o ye mo se am
0: ba le bo ni am
2: na we are facing
1: persecution
2: and no mo mo an be hajin but scan ye tia de amana nkwa de a
1: scan de huge
2: 5 million a year month o jibe 416,666 dollars
1: eh iska
2: we ki bi abena ni $6,000
0: dia mo se tres
2: 416,666 dollars eh we can be about $96,000.
0: The Amushek says, and then I'll revoke a crown. Mofa, if you can see, your mom in Ayako.
1: Despite media, Hello FM group.
0: That's right.
1: UTV, Koho, Kochianti.
0: I'm going to come out to him. You know, I'm going to come back. They will see via a new one.
1: That's right.
0: Sanity. Young Comra.
1: Okay.
2: Yakwa Banchi, Runner Sports, and Edema, where Castle, Venezuela, Chief Driver, you are the Jade Bonshaker, and a Chief Government, a quick one. You ever caught a foreign frontier, yeah. Now, local update, Chilinas, the Pocunso, Jamaya, now called Barcelona, Liki Bogranes, the Catalans, Azorgana, Bobo Kurma, Juan Laporta, and now called Barca Training Grounds, one more earlier this morning, and Juan Laporta, Kokosia Deco, Bojan Kekic, and Afi, Okosia, Sporting Commission, no, na report I gotta say, and they are come 1 week not transfer in the near close. Barca per striker, Alejandro Baldi, the future, so no, eka topics are, when we discuss the Yanoa, report I gotta say, Barca, Yabi, Omerasu, Menya strike, and Afi, Alejandro Baldi, so many and a crime, I'm gonna call Manchester United, women's threat to me, Jan crime, Ayubu Boadi, and so Abedru, Greater Manchester, the medicals, no, when you answer every report, I say, resources. Baba and so change your plan. Near as you bought the Vedia, Natchez, or also Baba Sakaim, and my Manchester City, the citizens, the Sky Blues, one of Bobo Kono, and then you may, and a 2026 PFA Players Player of the Year, one of Sunom, I was Sunaba Basso, where the 53rd annual Professional Footballers Association Award Ceremony, Abasso of Manchester, I mean, funny just Bruno, Miguel Borges Fernandez, and Abeto Jase, Waji PFA, Players Player of the Year, no, Waji Award, in the City National Mira, and Ebeboni D, Ran Cherke, Alan Boot Holland, Gabriel Magais, David Raya, Declan Rice, and Bruno, Miguel Borges Fernandez, Aje, Edia Flo Munsamoa, and Yumre Nye Boni D, as PFA, I'm a Players Player of the Year, Womu Edia Basubona de Mana, Young Player of the Year was, no, Ran Cherke, Womu, a remaining favorite, Kobe Menu Boateng, Raya Ngomoha, Nico O'Reilly, Junior Krupi, and Mas Dorman, women in Anso Ekanwa, women via the Mr. Bako, and Son San Betimia Casa Basobono, British media and reporter, as Aston Villa, has submitted offer for approximately about 70 million euros, including bonuses, women in Fat Chelsea striker, Nicholas Jackson, Amanda Bessa, Kandia Momo, Oli Watkins, and Oko Aston Villa training ground. Paul Macho said the first game of Basra wouldn't so enter me and see can be report check it out just say Hilal Dino our pipeline on so a be free club in Marco Ashley Cole Aja England and a 21 team no Eddie Atua after 5 years wouldn't so a coco chumano with judge made in Eddie Atua and a day Namanyan and just an enemy PF was a Basano second in Douglas and a Karen Carney Ebebo Mabasu Muji Professional Footballers Association Merit Awards 2026 and I had this Sabasubono at the moment. Bas Ewe Dominic Levakovic what also a Croatia Gogipa what Johnny Barca for 2 million euros plus 2 million euros add-ons and we'll be see Kanema Barca Bali Banso Ewe the Manchester United and then was signed on to June 2031 and was signed Ethiopia bid for the next AFCON Basso and also Akwakoye the year 2028 in Ethiopia they are caught to him say I'm with African Cup of Nations no and so who see the last time I'm hosting you know I had the 1962 68 and 76 three times and Ethiopia was here on per 2028 you know I was see you know poku the update of fee and you know at the mind
3: wow. Sports Minister Honorable Kofi Idi Adams and our Koko PMO, our Eastern Region, Abreona, and our multi-purpose sports complex. Na yesi Bako, our honor, or Kodrono, or say, Nadia na warriors facilities no na asai edusi no sinko eh said nanka facilities no sinko sanka akonim yente sports minister.
4: From time to time, many minutes or say about the craft of Yaba say. Jumana, ya de mam, I have got to 2 points, I will say, if you have come, and the answer, na will be here, I say, exactly, Jumana, I will say, consultants, Musu, I, Yaumu, Kanu, and Ukrese, Sanetiana. Then, of course, also issues of management. Now, the activity, sometimes documentation, behind Shenda, any or at the assembly level. And the Yabi, Nina, the Bema, in Mukwea, so that we can get the right thing done. Because every project here, a pine sawum, say, the local authorities, you know, and also now my manager. So there are a number of things that have to be corrected. Any remedial works in Kakrankakra, oh, I will say, and additional works because since you are such a pitch, now light anywhere, it doesn't add much. Yeah, be it, yeah, baby, who say, in here, say, yeah, the floodlight, you know, at least become so that the multi-purpose facility I want could serve its purpose. I was expecting to see it in a better state in Yamadu, and speaking to the chief executive and others.
3: Okay, H.O.A. Minister for Sports and Recreation, Honorable Kofi Idi Adams, and then our workers are for multi-purpose sports complex, and what I know, and what Eastern Regional. She say, oh, yeah, also front lights, Kurano, in the park, and Kwaye, Yukana, and Yadiomu, Ebetimi, Eisu, Club Licensing Board, Omo, a manager, and so, S. Memens, no, Lusso, so, Wakasa, Adukuntia, pitches, no, be our centers in Bioha, and Namso, Amomo, and Jivenus, Nibiantum, and also, Wajrim.
5: 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Then, send a make call 2 the first one, and can you cry a better time? I spoke with the clubs involved. I told them, listen, we can't do this. So, my mom, so, all my, ask me no, cause in run a Jumina pictures from, Winchia. So me share with you, you will be so impressed. Don't wish pitching man say minor issues be or are any conducive for our Premier League any if anything Division 1 currently. But any BBR any a bit denial if they are able to rectify all these small issues within the time frame there, then more of course they will play Osha if anything Swedro for example the owner is in a boss and because so upgrade on one or any upgrade you Osha Domasia Oma Sasa the entire inner perimeter fencing on Yakaya no Muslim Bay and pam they are doing it. Unfortunately names a time may be Jomo.
6: Hello sports at Napaka Muyatia.
3: Club licensing board manager S. Memens Anna Yetenin Kano draw a bar for under 23 20 2027 AFCON na Ghana ya draw yebeshia Libya anase Togo Libya ni Togo babo dobe winino na yeshia ni nebo shano sisa first leg aye 9th of November na 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And a calf, and you almost a woman, Jimmy, Mediama, and it TP Mazembe, the 26th of September, our TNS Stadium, and no, our Takwa, Refino, Edin, and Joseph Ode Ogaba, Joseph Ode Ogabo, Ogabo, Joseph Ode Ogabo, or no, and the agent, Evivi, Tijiri Bemat. 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Ghana, and the Kakuji, if you know so, now you wrap it up with Run of Sports and you may Dova, Edmo Kakudu, if you Jojo, you would have the advantage points, Rua, our famano, Memandi, Muambafu.
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1: 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Ubisa doctor Mishano and Hono Mesrel, and Yashua Hunina and Quay, Baba Sumuati Moshua Hono, and Tiberman and Shua Hono, Uncle Pamuzu Pinuina to Jungo. Ubisa doctor Midjari, we are them who Nina Mehene, as a Shia Piegumiso. Bema was a Hounan, Uben here Amuzu P Heba Mekshia, Doctor Amuzwe, between so we are. Nasa Jusoni Bitama Yase, the same Amuzu P, you know, and yes, Edis Edumano. Ope do. Do one L2 dia, Ewa Pharmacy, Drug Store, any herbal shop will be at a said, do up no pair 2 dia, no by a fee and all Tafunshi ISO. Amuzu Janshebe and Moro Market, no. So Kumasi and Rako Dani Herba, Misty Herba Pedan, come to be sent on me. 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
5: 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Hey, Sham. Ned Denso.
6: FDA. Actually, that didn't crack with that. Hey!
7: We're in the 10th edition. Ebos for Life. Oh, Kumasi Babanyara Sports Studio. 28 August 2026. Ebos Theater. Aye, the Clash of the Titans. Fantabulous Kumasi Asante Kotoko. The Club of the Century. Ukumapim Apim Ebeba. And Alfie, the Continental Club Masters. comes to fruit. Never said I until the bones are rotten. 3 p.m. sharp. Na gemra free as here. Na wonim bibi. Gemra camp of cutting razor. Members of parliament versus the executives. 1 p.m. I was a NPC campaign. Element in the view. Hey. Answer at 3 p.m. Gemra cassette free as here. My energy the 2026 additional. Ebay Asante Kotoko. Anasi House of Food. Get finished with Duffel. Popular Sun. 430 Ghana City. 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Game minimum by the dead. You organized by the Parliament of Ghana. 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
1: Take it easy. 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

Marisa Mokwa Babio. Still here to Twitch on the live. Well, hello, 101.5. Panopo me that shit. Any other form of live in the swinging. If I just submit to me a barbecue, I'm a fancy funny day.

0: must say. 81006 81007. Hello?
1: Hello, is that?
0: Yes, sir.
1: Ah, obey, pa, the men watch
0: this. Yaka be beer, you know.
1: Ah,
0: say, ya, dear, humo.
1: Ah, ho, ya, unqua.
0: Oh, when you're
1: beer, ya, unqua.
0: Oh, be very, very,
1: very, very, very, very, very, very, very, very, very, very, very, very, very, very, very,
0: very, very,
1: very, very, very, very, very, very, very,
0: very, very, very, very, very,
1: very, very, very, very, very, very, very, very, very, very, very, very, very,
0: very, very,
1: very, very, very, very, very, very, very, very, very, very, very,
0: hello.
1: GH Bosika Bakupe.
0: Yes, sir.
1: Yeah, and you made it. Mwaduru, Mfensi, Seria.
0: Benji.
1: Yeah.
0: Ubenya, you need your homie.
1: Got it.
0: Hey, friend is made, you
1: know. Oh, sir, I had here. Ubek Saba, who how could I?
0: I have a good one. You
1: do quite the hour, you do at the court won't pay.
0: You
1: quite the hour,
0: yes, it's a little bad
2: cocoa.
0: Hello,
3: yes, sir.
0: If I told you, baby, I'm Cassafri.
3: If I told me, I was at Cassafri at 1.6.
0: You was a bachelor meet you.
3: I'm a little bit of a say with a beam, a friend of a family.
0: Sir,
3: I have a bro.
0: Mati,
3: and then,
0: hello.
4: De.

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1: Hello.
2: Sika.
0: Yes.
2: Me chawo na beja phone at ifo.
0: You.
2: Ke du se me chawo man wa.
0: Ah so for Mati.
2: Ah wonu na we gas in home with some police station at chiko.
0: Mati.
2: O siki.
0: Yes.
2: Woni bibi. No question me won pa no say.
0: Mhm.
2: Abilele. Any gain at sign contract agreement.
0: Da oh. Okay.
2: What you are saying?
0: Uh-huh.
2: Ain't he other like it or not? As I said, gain neighbor. And yes, Abilele breach contract, no.
0: Mhm.
2: What you are saying? And because of say Abilele, the wife won't you for me in tin. Was this a gain neighbor? Not a one too no mana.
0: Nani abripao so beti afrim
2: na wanya huku na wasu so wasu pe wa ase msi
0: geni na wasu kwa uwe krasi wasu wanko
2: wakase wanko pade inji
0: hello
3: good evening
0: mami udini baby wakase free
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0: 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Wa chi bu ho.
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3: Me je se your choice opa na opa. O hwe ye. So I shall never have a woman of our son. I say,
0: Hello? Obafo.
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0: 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Hello.
4: Hello, good evening.
0: Good evening, sir.
4: Pastor Zahid, Mr. Name, Pastor Free Morora.
0: Moro Market, for what to say? Maminti, bra.
4: On can't you have a yes or a buckle?
0: Let you go on.
4: Ah, let you go.
0: Matthew. Medassi. Hello?
5: Hello?
0: If I told you, baby, I'm Pastor
5: Free. I'm going to say, I'm Mrs. Bossman. I'm going to say, complex.
0: Aha! Mrs. Bossman, I'm going to say, who knew about us, who am I made, ma, Bilili?
5: Meba shows. I've been in the middle of Lucia. I'm going to go to Amlaga. Never know what I want.
0: How do you have a plane?
5: So I don't know you're in your Lucia. I'm going to tell you anything. I'm not a mammy. I'm crossing Kawana.
0: Oh.
5: I'm going to go to Lucia. I'm going to go to Lucia.
0: Ah, send me dear.
5: I've been in the way you have been born somewhere to you. I've been in it. I've been in the plan one in the fear.
0: No,
5: Eti yakopo makacha se me chiara o tie o pao tie abile le dia da wan tie no no na am se wa yina free ya se
0: medase
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0: of how one last one
1: ya fu be center so demo ye tie
0: medase medase yes
1: abile le o
0: ah wa ha o permit ni bi still
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0: me da se David Kojoyosin sofo o se abilele want to cheat his wife please greet elder Safo. Okay, I just did that. We do some time with their dedication there in front of you. Apiatus, DJ, Osi Sheka, we have got Abilele, then Black Minded, Dina, Anoche, Osi, I support Efua. Say my mom, come on. You. Juliet Eje, I'm against Abilele and Amos Bano, say Salala woman. You will go by force. I support Abilele. Come before you at Chumaboko, say, hey, Abilele. A Jamamu strategy. The Apamusa say, madam, please, don't stress my ankle like that. And Seth Kisi, I say, Abilele, and you see Bonnie Quanso, no. We are in Shie, Nye, Ye. A showman. Solomon Kingsley Kobina Sechi, or say the executive maid is specialized in washing men's clothes. Abilele all the way. And okay. Even some of us say I support Efua for she should not leave. Okay. Say best as a dear conunzu dear. Yo, Adeno, M. Wendy, Inti, Eye. If you are 23, Abile Lenya 14. Inti, Naze, De On, Inti, if you are Uncle Cra, Naze, when you are baby, I'm going to say, you're my family too.
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0: 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Any Ninianum radio stations are cartoon saying, yeah. Well, my mum so. It was radio stations be. And I'm ready. When a peace FM, I collabo, I take as a wedding num. Or my yaman tamdu senina mu. So, Zabidian so. Osho Shayan, who be we are, mu biaso. But peace, 104.3 FM. And I'm ready, Bakaya, say your Facebook. Say your Twitter, say your X, Instagram, say your TikTok, say your Zoom, WhatsApp. Ewo ina yo. And you remember when you see no in someone? Eh, baby ni.
1: Oh man, penny abe di eche professor jena no pokuwa jaman. 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
2: Go into negotiations with the proper information, education, the confidence and the willingness to do what it is that helps our continents to grow.
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2: Why do we have so much and yet we are so poor? What is stopping us from making progress? I had a conversation with a friend who was telling me, oh, we lack the expertise. And my question was very fundamental. How old are their expertise? How old are their experts? What will it take for us to train our children that we know are bright and are capable and are willing to learn? So what is stopping us? And if somebody tells us also, we don't have the equipment, how much does the equipment cost? And how much are we spending to support other people's equipment? So you see, we need to go back to the fundamentals and then imagine something that our Pan-Africanists imagined of a continent capable that can go into negotiations with the proper information, education, the confidence and the willingness to do what it is that helps our continents to grow and be sustainable.
1: Aman Penny Abediache, a professor, Jena no Poku Ajaman, Wamanesi, one more, and was say, and ne was share, Senya, this young one, some SCTA, and quay, quay, faso, na ya dada, na e true and poor. 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
2: It is about taking charge of who we can be. It is not about others defining for us. We are talking about from Pan-Africanism to Meta-Africanism. Pan-Africanism was at some point a radical expression of continental unity for a reason. And the reason per force that continues to stay is how we can come together and do things for ourselves as a people. And that also takes root from taking charge of why we are even doing this and not extending research others have done. Otherwise, we'll come back here. I want us to comment on the way in which we even conceive curriculum.
1: Oman Penny Abedie Che, your professor, Jena no Poku Ajima, Sansem Wegina, Yenia Ba, Patricia, Sefa Fisher, and what Troy, and Neo Denichem Rwanda, and what Yasumi.
0: Na, Kane, National Signals Bureau, Director General, Kwame Dubuanyi, and then Yere, Wamasa, no quarter San Frey, Emma, Timwa Fortuna Jim, quarter with your Fortunasi, Emma was Asim Dinasi. 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
5: The judge now makes a detail that he will not abide by the repeat application for injunction. Earlier on, he adjourned proceedings when the application for injunction was filed. Now, he's turning around to say that he will not abide by the fact that the three judges should determine the injunction by reversing what the single judge did was strange to me. The pain of what is this case is that he wants my client to cross-examine the witness. My client is not trained to do that. I don't want to be seen also to be defying his orders. That is what has happened, but I believe that it's unfortunate. I thought the judge will respect the fact that the three judges should determine the injunction, which was restraining him from continuing with the case. He didn't do that.
0: Fanya ya tini ni lawyer atachinya. 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
4: We have come together to make a humble but urgent appeal concerning the deplorable state of the Dominique Abidjan Kitasi Road and call on all stakeholders to come together, put our differences aside, and work towards a lasting solution. For many years, the people living along this road have endured dust, potholes, poor road conditions, vehicle damage, delays, and serious inconvenience in their daily lives, health, transportation, livelihoods, safety, and the general well-being of our communities. We have also taken note of public statements indicating that the work on the road had resumed or that the contractors were back on site. We respectfully invite all relevant authorities to come to the communities and see the situation on the ground for themselves.
1: Enti yero sai akufu badu kasain wachire se weya wamu ye so biti baya wanu manu waka eya manyosem eya party bina akoshu wamu chire enu waye mungkoye mwisi mwantire so mwanyanu wasi na so wamu nyamu kwa dasa wamu nyamu frasa wadi ya woke yinane se gana baye chungwa jwene jina so ense kwa ninyi ntiwe na siyesi fama yeyi.
4: Our demonstration was intended to open the way for meaningful engagement and urgent action. Following the demonstration and the presentation of our concerns, the relevant stakeholders will reach out so that we could sit together and discuss the situation and find a practical way forward. We therefore respectfully beseech all stakeholders, including our elected representatives, the traditional leaders, the government agencies, community leaders, and other interested parties to come together for further deliberation. We remain ready and willing to sit with everyone concerned. We believe that

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5: This government has taken the initiative to ensure that the regulatory mining activities are decentralized. This commissioning comes at a time of far-reaching regulatory transformation. And let me announce to you that the cabinet of this country has endorsed a comprehensive review of the Minerals and Mining Act 2006 Act 703. As government moves to tighten regulation of this country's mineral resources and reposition the sector for national development. Under these proposed reforms, we are taking bold steps to modernize our mining laws. We are reducing maximum duration of mining leases from 30 years to 20 years.
1: And here you could see here also for the chair was Shansa Sinafe, a former good year one Sam Solaji Yusif, Suleiman and Sam Enono. Quanche for Peniam, Wada Minas Commission and no Isaac Andrews, Tano Kasai Sasso, and a Bantamahene Bafo Wusu, among Quetia Tosunda, Wanu say, Asantehene, or 2-4 was said to two your Tosmi and Ranim Wujina, ya, what didn't someone to say what they are to draw?
6: At the commission, we believe that effective discharge of our core duty of effective governance includes decentralization of our services to bring them closer to home for the people who require them. That is why we have invested in strategic public infrastructure investment across the country to strengthen mineral governance, improve regional services delivery, expand laboratory capacity, promote public education, and enhance institutional visibility of the Minerals Commission in this country.
7: The Kumasi Office of the Minerals Commission was established as a decentralized branch to bring sustainable mineral management, policy enforcement, and licensing closer to the operations in Ghana's Middle Belt. Over time, as the Commission's responsibilities expanded and its workforce grew, it became clear that a modern facility was essential to keep pace with the growth.
1: Penia Wada Minerals Commissioner no Yera Isaac Andrews Tano Afeso Bantamahene Bafo Wuswa Mankweti or Toson Nice as a wagina Samson Kwame Yamiche and Afeso Joe Minta and Troy.
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0: 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You go back. Yeah, the news in the baby. I'm going to be a chef. I'm going to be a chef. I'm going to be a chef. I'm going to be a chef. I'm going to be a chef. I'm going to be a chef. I'm going to be a chef. I'm going to be a chef. I'm going to be a chef. I'm going to be a chef. I'm going to be a chef. I'm going to be a chef. I'm going to be a chef. I'm going to be a chef. I'm going to be a chef. I'm going to be a chef. I'm going to be a chef. I'm going to be a chef. I'm going to be a chef. I'm going to be a chef. I'm going to be a chef. I'm going to be a chef. I'm going to be a chef. I'm going to be a chef. I'm going to be a chef. I'm going to be a chef. I'm going to be a chef. I'm going to be a chef. I'm going to be a chef. I'm going to be a chef. I'm going to be a chef. I'm going to be a chef. I'm going to be a chef. I'm going to be a chef. I'm going to be a chef. I'm going to be a chef. I'm going to be a chef. I'm going to be a chef. I'm going

0: National Security from Penny for a say woman and yes is a say party when we know a flash your mobile doma bobwa doma no sa binum crampo as a de be vigilante binum sa crampo seno. 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
5: We are the 10th edition. Ever so live. Oh, Kumasi Babanyara Sports Stadium. 28 August 2026. Ebisi Fiata. Hey, the Clash of the Titans. Fantabulous Kumasi Asante Kotoko. The Club of the Century. Ukumapim Apim Ebeba. And Alfie, the Continental Club Masters. That's the foot. Never said I until the bones are rotten. 3 p.m. sharp. Ne gemre free as ye. Na wunin bibi. Gemre kambo cutting razor. Members of parliament. Versus the executives. 1 p.m. I was a WNPC campaign. And a man to the V. Hey, hey, hey. Answer at 3 p.m. Gemre kassel free as ye. Mine to the 2026 additional. Ebe ya senti kotoko. Anasi has the foot. Get finished with devil. Popular sign. 230 Ghana cities. 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Get minimum by the dead. 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Headline sponsor, KGL Group. 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